From Jackson, Mississippi, the band is Storage 24, and that is Sheltered. Love those guys. They're so cool. Finally. I cannot tell you how long I have been spinning their stuff. Finally, here a month and a half or so ago, I got the chance to see them live, and they absolutely blew me away. If you get a chance to see them, by all means, do it. Keep your eye on these guys. They're going to be doing things just like all these other bands, doing stuff all over the place. That's why I do this thing, to give you the opportunity to hear some stuff that you might not normally hear. I do it for 3 hours every Monday night, baby, 7 till 10 p.m. I am in here mostly. All right, I have missed a couple. I missed a couple during the move and a couple others here and there. But nonetheless, I'm pretty much every Monday night, you can count on my happy ass squatted down in this in the air chair, if you will, and bringing you some very cool stuff from around the world that needs to be heard. Like Black Marine with MX the American. That is coming up. The new one from Vendetta Bloom is on the way. Right now, Sean from Tension Splash mentioned something in the chat about Gandalf, one of his little projects he's got going, kind of an outlaw country outfit. And I thought, you know what? Let's go ahead and do this thing. They are a band from out in Southern California getting some help from Femme Fatale's Lorraine Lewis. It's a cover of an old Johnny Cash, June Carter Cash hit called Jackson, and they punked it up a little bit. It's kind of cool. I think you dig it. This is Blacklist Union featuring Lorraine Lewis and Jackson on the Kick-Ass Rock Show right here on Digital Revolution Radio. Well, yeah,

From Richmond to Virginia, kind of a cool little stripped down thing they did there. That is Vendetta Bloom with Imperfect Perception. And yeah, I like that thing. Before that, Blacklist Union featuring Lorraine Lewis, the cover of Johnny Cash and June Carter Cash's song Jackson, putting their own little twist on it, which I'm digging. As I mentioned in the chat, not usually a huge fan of cover tunes, but you know what? If you take it and you make it your own, well, by God, I'm probably going to like it. So, there you go. Simple as that. Don't come at me with tribute band stuff. I don't know. I mean, okay, tribute bands, do your thing, all right? Do it, because it's making you money. And there are a lot of them out there right now, and some of them are really good. They nail the tunes. They nail the stage presence. They nail everything. But holy cow, come on, guys. I do know of a couple of tribute bands which have their own bands that do original stuff, too, so... You know, there's that. But, yeah, if you're going to do a cover, make it your own. All right? All right. Simple as that. And it is dark currently in Berlin, according to the one and only Figo from King Earn. He has made his way into the chat tonight. We heard his latest called Disgust at the Horror a little bit earlier this evening. And let's see here. What else do we have coming up? We have got Crawling Solo on the way. The new one from Kathleen Turner Overdrive called Leech is coming up. Now... Let's bounce over to the UK for a couple. This is the latest from Leadfeather. It is Queen of the Night, and this is it on the Kick-Ass Rock Show right here on Digital Revolution Radio.

A couple UK bands there. That is Garrow Hill with Eaten by Crows. Before that, Lead Feather and Queen of the Night. I am JC. It is the Kick-Ass Rock Show. It's Digital Revolution Radio. The chat is wide open tonight. If you would like to join us in there, just cruise on by the website. All right? DigitalRevolutionRadio.com is where you can find us all hanging out. We got Figo from King Earn hanging out with us tonight. We've got Sean and Gandalf from Tension Splash. We have got Mike and Melanie from Snapcat Bandits. And the Boss Lady herself, Ms. Sandra, hanging out with us this evening, too. I had the guys from Nemesis in here a little bit ago, but, you know, band practice and stuff, so they had to take their leave. But, yeah, come on in. Pop in for a little bit. Join us. Hang out a little bit. You can find out all kinds of stuff about these bands when you get in there, like the fact that Figo is wondering why he has no beer right now. But it's happened to the best of us, right? Right. Let's do another UK band. They are Cold Drop. This is Thunderstar on the Kick-Ass Rock Show.

That is Black Marine teaming up with the guys from MX the American. So kind of throwing Europe and the U.S. together to get that one around. The name of the track is Abnormal Vision. I am JC. It is a fantastic Monday night in here once again at Digital Revolution Radio. Got to bid a fantastic evening to the one and only Vigo from King Earn. Looking forward to new stuff from him. He says he's working on a couple of things, so always look forward to hearing what he's got going on. So there is that. We did a little thing last August in Michigan, and it went over well, and you all absolutely friggin' humbled me. There's no way that I could put into words how much I appreciate what all of y'all have done. But we're doing it again this year. Yes, and humbled once again, I am. JC's Kick-Ass Live Show 2 is happening in July the 2nd, as a matter of fact, a Thursday night, so it's a great way to kick off the 250th birthday of these United States at the Token Lounge in Detroit, or Westland, whichever you want to call it. It's going to be a fantastic night. It is going to be so cool. We have got Kings of Strings are going to be there, Snapcat Bandits are going to be there, City Limits Band is going to be there, Tribe 989 is going to be there as well. Tickets, I believe, available now. You can get them for $15 in advance, $20 day of show. So if you're around Detroit, I wholeheartedly invite you to join us all at the Token Lounge. It is going to be a blast. I cannot wait for this thing. Let's do, those four bands, all right? We've got the new one from Snapcat Bandits coming up. We've got some City Limits on the way. We've got Kings of Strings. And right now, the guys from Tribe 989. This is Back from the Dead on the Kick-Ass Rock Show right here on Digital Revolution Radio.

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JC's Kick-Ass Live Show is back with four bands, including City Limits. Tribe 989. Detroit's very own dynamic duo, Snapcat Bandits. And the Kings of String. We've got 250 years to celebrate, people. Get it started right. Thursday night, July 2nd, at the Token Lounge in Detroit. It's JC's Kick-Ass Live Show, two doors at 7. Tickets are $15 in advance, $20 day of show. 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

That is the Kings of Strings and one hell of a ride. Before that, Snapcat Bandits, their brand new one called Beautiful Star. And King George missing from the chat tonight, but like Sean said, probably plotting world domination. It could be, because George, his mind works in mysterious ways. Before that, City Limits Band and Tribe 989. As I mentioned earlier, all four of those bands, part of JC's Kick-Ass Live Show 2, happening at the Token Lounge in Westland, Michigan, just kind of north of Detroit. You can get in there. Yeah. July the 2nd, all right, $15 in advance, $20 day of show. So go ahead, grab some friends, go to the show, buy some merch, and you never know who might show up. Well, maybe me? I don't know. Maybe. I'm working on it. I really am. I'm working hard on this thing. But another band that you could see there in attendance, not necessarily on the stage. You never know. They could jump up on stage. That would be the band Mind Riot. They have said they're going to try to arrange things so that they can be there at least to hang out at the show. A band from, are they from Detroit or are they from Ann Arbor? I'm not sure because I've heard both. But I haven't heard it straight from the horse's mouth yet, so I'm kind of confused, which doesn't take a lot. So you could see these guys hanging out at JC's Kick-Ass Live Show. This is the brand new one from Mind Riot. It's Not About Me. And this is it on the Kick-Ass Rock Show right here on Digital Revolution Radio.

From Uvalde, Texas, getting ready to play some gigs over in England. Yeah, they've got a couple of UK dates coming up here within the next couple of months, and they are called Surge. The name of the track is Jackson. I am JC. It is the Kick-Ass Rock Show, and let's see, a little bit of Mind Riot before that, and it's not about me, and I did get verification. They are from the Detroit area, Royal Oak, basically Detroit. It's one of those things, if you live in Michigan, they say, oh, you're from Detroit. Well, actually, no, I'm not from Detroit. I'm from Mount Pleasant, which is way, like, 2.5-3 hours north of Detroit. But, you know, it is what it is. But, Mind Riot from Royal Oak, Michigan. That's where you can find them. They've got gigs coming up. They're out there doing it. And according to Mike and Melanie from Snapcat Bandits, they are fantastic live. So there's something to put on your to-do list. I am JC. Kick-Ass Rock Show is what you're listening to. What do we got? We got about an hour left in here. We've got the Closet Classic coming up, and lots of people. The reason I decided to go with this week's Closet Classic is a track from 1977, and I decided to go with it because lots of people have been posting up pictures and videos of recent shows of these guys, and it has made me extremely jelly. Yes, because you could go, and I haven't had a chance to. They made a stop in Tampa, Florida. They didn't get close enough to Jacksonville for me to actually go check out the show, but they will be the focus of this evening's Closet Classic. It is coming up, and let's see. We'll do a little crawling solo here in a bit. We will do the new one from Kathleen Turner, Overdrive. And right now, from Vancouver, British Columbia, this is Mad Symphony, War Inside My Head. I'm the Kick-Ass Rock Show, right here on Digital Revolution Radio.

from Sweden, that is Crawling Solo, and I would love to hate you as we make our way through another Monday night right here on Digital Revolution Radio. What are we, 45 minutes or so away from this week's Closet Classic? And if you were in the chat tonight, you would pretty much know what it is, because Sean from Tension Splash nailed that thing. It didn't take him very long at all, and well, you know, congratulations, Sean. You got the trophy this evening. And I keep getting on George from Kings of Strings to do up a little graphic of a Closet Classic winner trophy. And so the person could carry it along and put it on their profile for the next week. But I don't know. That's just me thinking. It's some little fun things to do. Stick around. Not only do we have the Closet Classic coming up, we've got Blue Light Effect on the way. Their brand new track called From the Ground Up. A brand new band to the Kick-Ass Rock Show called it Now It's Dark. We'll do a track of theirs called New Horizons in just a couple. And right now, these guys, this is 13 Minutes and Pitiful on the Kick-Ass Rock Show right here on Digital Revolution Radio.

You will find those guys doing their thing out around Long Island, New York. That is the Blue Light Effect, and From the Ground Up. I'm JC. It's the Kick-Ass Rock Show. It is Digital Revolution Radio. Lady Sandra in there tonight making upgrades to the website as we speak. And it's pretty cool. You now can delete messages, which is a bonus, I guess. I don't know. But, you know, they say the internet is forever, so you never know. They've also got a very cool globe down at the bottom that rotates and stuff, and you can move it around and see different places that might be tuned in at the time. So that's kind of cool. You know what else is kind of cool? Coming up at the top of the hour at 10 o'clock Eastern time tonight, we will have Reb Liana, and her Brutal Assault is coming up at 10 p.m. this evening. She'll be in there doing her thing. And in the meantime, how about we hit Chicago? How about we take a little trip to Chicago? We've got new stuff, well, the latest, I should say, from The Rising Fall called Turn It Around. And this band, also from the Chicago area, I've stumbled across them, and I'm like, hey, I like what you're doing. You want to send me some stuff? And they said, well, sure, we can do that. And I'm like, okay, cool. And they did, and so here you go. The band is called Now It's Dark. The new track is New Horizons. And this is it on the Kick-Ass Rock Show right here on Digital Revolution Radio.

That is the Rising Fall and Turn It Around. They've got some very cool stuff coming up. You should really check them out. All right. Go to their social media pages. Go to wherever. But check them out. See what they've got going on. And, well, you could be one of the people checking them out live and see what the Rising Fall is all about. You're going to like it. I will tell you right now, you're going to dig them live because they just kind of tear it up that way. We have still got the Classic on the way. We will do that thing here in 20 minutes or so. We'll get to that. Before that, another bounce over to Europe. A couple of bands, one of them from Scandinavia, The Devil Wears Nada, a new track of theirs called Victoria. And right now, Justin Witt and the Faithful from the UK. This is Out of the Ashes on the Kick-Ass Rock Show right here on Digital Revolution Radio.

The band is The Devil Wears Nada. Victoria is their latest. Before that, Justin Witt and The Faithful with Out of the Ashes. I'm JC. It's the Kick-Ass Rock Show. How y'all doing tonight? You ready? You ready for Revliana and her brutal assault coming up at the top of the hour? Well, I sure hope so, because, it's going to happen regardless. So swing on over to the website, digitalrevolutionradio.com. You can join us in the chat, hang out a little bit, and talk it up with the guys in the bands. We have got so far we've got some guys hanging out. Yeah, we've got Mike and Mel from Snapcat Bandits. We've got Sean and Gandalf from Tension Splash in here as well. New tracks from both those bands featured on tonight's show. If you haven't got it yet, get out there, do some searching, get it. The new EP from Tension Splash called Soak. Get your grubby little paws all over that dang, and you're gonna like it, because, take my word for it, all right? You will. We, like I said, still got the Closet Classic on the way. In the meantime, we are gonna hit Florida right quick for these guys. This is Lydia Can't Breathe and Ritual on the Kick-Ass Rock Show.

Now, from Texas, that is Awaiting Abigail. Their latest is called Funhouse, and a very cool track. If you get a chance to see them do it live, do it. I'm telling you, you've got to get out there and see these bands. All right, get out there. Go down to the local place down the road. Check somebody out. Go down. You might like what you hear. And, you know, support the band. Support the artist. If you hear something on the show that you like, tell a friend. That friend might tell another friend. And, you know, it just snowballs from there. That's how this whole thing has got to work, man. It's how it's got to work. So, that said, classic for tonight. How about, it's close enough to time. All right. We'll get around to this thing going back to 1977 for this week's Classic Classic. Sean from Tension Splash has already guessed it, so congratulations to you, Sean. Yes, Gandalf, he is the nerd of the band, I guess. I don't know, something like that. But, these guys currently out on tour, and they did a show. I believe they did a show at a sold-out show in Detroit. They played Freedom Hill. They just played Tampa as well, show I couldn't make it to. Sean saw them in Boston. He said they absolutely tore it up. And, this is one of those bands, as Sean mentioned, one of the one-word bands from the 70s, like Aerosmith, Kiss, Rush, and, well, Triumph. So, yeah. So we'll go back to their second release. Their second album came out November 3rd of 1977, was recorded between August and September of 77. Can you believe it? They recorded the album in a month and released it. So, yeah, there you go. It actually gave them their biggest hit till that time, because while the debut Triumph album didn't do all that hot, they decided, you know, we're going to put a cover tune on this one, and it became the band's first hit. They covered Joe Walsh's Rocky Mountain Way, put it on their second album, and it got them noticed, and really, that's what it's all about. They went on and released great album after great album. Now, just in case you're wondering, the album itself, Rock and Roll Machine, peaked on the U.S. Billboard Top 200 charts at number 182. It hit number 19 in Canada and has been authorized double platinum in Canada as well. They recorded the album at Phase One Studios in Toronto. The album has been released on three different labels over the years. It was originally released on Attic Records, then it was released on RCA Records, and then later on again, it was released on Triumph's label, TML Records. Produced by Mike Levine and Doug Hill, and we are going to go ahead, pull a track from this one that, drummer Gil Moore takes care of the vocals on. He also wrote the song, and great tune, great guitar solos tucked right in there in the middle of it, because, well, it's Triumph, and they do that thing, and they do it very well. So, have a great night, everybody. Have a great week. I will talk to you next time around. As always, be good to those around you. And if you haven't heard from somebody in a while, shoot them a text. Give them a call. Make sure everything is cool, because sometimes that's all it takes, baby. So let's go ahead and do this thing from 1977. This is the title track from Triumph's second release, Rock and Roll Machine, on the Kick-Ass Rock Show right here on Digital Revolution Radio.

0: That was wonderful.
1: Bravo!
0: I loved that.
1: Oh, it was great.
0: Well, it was pretty good.
1: Well, it wasn't bad.
0: Well, there were parts of it that weren't very good,
1: though. It could have been a lot better.
0: I didn't really like it.
1: It was pretty terrible.
0: It was bad.
1: It was awful. It was terrible.
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0: You called down the thunder. 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
1: 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I'm everything you ever were afraid of.
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4: 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Your calm, blissful lives have failed you. Now comes the end. 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This is what you've been desiring, what you've been craving. This is Brutal Assault.

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What is up, everybody? I'm Reverend Liana. This is Brutal Assault. It is June 7th, 2026. I am live. Thank you for your loyalty to Digital Revolution Radio. And we have a brand new website, and I'm like really excited about it. If you're tuned in and you're just kicking back and enjoying the tunes, why don't you come in into the chat and chat with me? We'll talk about metal, and we'll talk about old school music and independent artists and everything in between. That was some new Flotsam and Jetsam with Rats in the Temple. Amorax before that was Rat Rescue, and they are out of Perth, Australia. That was the new Flotsam and Jetsam after that. And coming up is another Flotsam and Jetsam from some old school Flotsam and Jetsam. Then we'll hear some Tourniquet, some Testament, some Sepultura, and some Sacred Reich.

That was Sacred Reich with Draining You of Life. Before the Sepultura with Propaganda, Testament with Souls of Black, and Tourniquet with Vanishing Lessons, and got to hear some old school Flotsam and Jetsam with The Message. I am Reverend Liana. We're hanging out here at Digital Revolution Radio. It's Sunday night. I hope you guys are having a great evening. Hope you're ready to crank up the tunes. Got a double shot of Soulfly coming up for you with Storm the Gates, and When All Is Said and Done, some Thraxis with Blast Shadows, and a rock block of Destruction. So keep it locked in for the music, and thanks again for tuning in.

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Because it's time for your double shot on Digital Revolution Radio. Remember, you hear it here, loud and clear.

That was a rock block of destruction with second to none and scumbag human race and thrash attack. Before that, got here Thraxus with Blast Shadows and a double shot of Soulfly with When All Is Said and Done. Now, I want to go back to the beginning of the show and play some new music for you again, because it played in the beginning of the show, but I wanted to play it again because it's such a good song. And I gotta find it again. Shouldn't be too hard. I've only been on the air for an hour tonight. Anyways, hope you guys are enjoying the tunes. It's Reverend Leona right here at Digital Revolution Radio. Gonna hear some Amorax with Rescue. They are out of Perth, Australia. Gonna go ahead and play their tune again. Then we'll hear some Lamb of God, some Ginger, and some Arch Enemy, and as well as some In This Moment.

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0: 700 feet, 21 down, 33 degrees.

TVD.

What's up, everybody? It's Reverend Leanna. I'm back. It is June 7th, 2026. You are tuned in live to Brutal Assault. I'm going to remember how to use my lips today. In this moment, we just heard them with Beautiful Tragedy, Arch Enemy with We Will Rise, Ginger with I Speak Astronomy, Lamb of God with Into Oblivion, and some Amarax with Rescue. Sorry, guys. Don't have my glasses on today, and that's the problem. I should really wear my glasses when I'm on air so I can read the song. Got some

That was Death Angel with Cult of the Youth. Before that was Dust Bowl with Ghost on My Screen. Metal Church with Brainwash Games, some KK's Priest with Sermons of the Sinner, and Clutch with Space Crash to start off that set. I hope you guys are having a great time wherever you're at, wherever you're jamming out to Digital Revolution Radio. We're here 24 hours a day, 7 days a week, and we give you the best in rock and metal. Sometimes we play independent metal, sometimes we play mainstream, it just depends on the DJ. I do usually have an hour of independent music, and I wasn't able to do that this week because I was taking care of some personal issues and just wanted to give you the best show that I could give you this week. Got some Testament coming up with Trail of Tears, Overkill with The Last Man Standing, Annihilator with Army of One, that's a really cool song, I just found it today. Exhumer with The Raging Tides, which I thought was a great song, and I found that a couple days ago sitting around listening to thrash metal. I hope you guys are enjoying the tunes, and here's some Testament for you with Trail of Tears.

That was Exhumer with The Raging Tides. Annihilator before that with Army of One featuring Stu Block, formerly of Iced Earth. Overkill with Last Man Standing. And Testament with Trail of Tears. I am early on It's Brutal Assault here on a Sunday night. It is a little bit after 9 o'clock p.m. my time, which means my time is wrapping up. I'm going to be making room for the next DJ, which is Jeremy, DJ Jeremy. He's going to be coming up at the top of the hour. But before that, I have what would a Brutal Assault be without Mandatory Metallica? So we got some For Whom the Bell Tolls off of Ride the Lightning, Creeping Death, and Master of Puppets off Master of Puppets. So kick back, grab your drink, grab your smoke, and enjoy it.

That was, let's see here. I did not post it in my Sam, sorry. That was a mandatory Metallica for you with Master of Puppets, Creeping Death, and For Whom the Bell Tolls. I am River Liana. This has been Brutal Assault. I'm wrapping things up to make room for Jeremy coming up next, Jeremy's Rock Nation. Gotta stay tuned for that and all the great DJs here at Digital Revolution Radio. Got some Slayer, some Megadeth, and some Testament, sorry, to close us out. And then I'll close out with a brand new song by a new band.

0: 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You hear it here, loud and clear.
1: Well, damn. Well, thank you very much. I am amazed how many fucking people are here. It's an amazing sight. Now you stand up here and you look at all these heads. Well, I want to thank you very much for coming. I also want to thank you very much for inviting us again. You guys ready? You ready for war?

Last Testament with Disciples of the Watch, Megadeth with The Conjuring, Slayer with the Four Ensemble live in Tokyo. Thanks so much for tuning in. That does it for me for tonight for Brutal Assault. That is my dog barking because Walmart is here, so I do apologize about that. But we're going to go ahead and get out of here with Amorex with Rescue. That's a band out of Perth, Australia. And keep it locked in for Jeremy's Rock Nation.

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Let him who hath understanding reckon the number of the beast, for it is a human number. Its number is 666.

0: You okay?
1: My head hurts.
0: You don't remember what just happened? No?
1: I mean, I lost time again.
0: Well, I got some good news. They've agreed to stop the trial. They're going to be sending you to a hospital. We can get the help you need. And there's a very good chance that you can get out someday soon. Yeah.
1: I can't believe it. I don't know what to say, Mr. Vale.
0: That's all right, Aaron. It's okay.
1: I knew the minute you came into my cell, I knew everything was going to be okay. You saved my life. When will I see you again?
0: Well, that's up to the courts now. I don't want you to worry, Aaron. I'm going to stay on top of this, okay?
1: Good. Thank you.
0: All right. You give me a call if you need to, okay?
1: I will.
0: All right.
1: Hey, Mr. Vale?
0: Yeah.
1: Will you tell Miss Venable I'm sorry? Tell her I hope her neck is okay.

0: What did you just say?
1: What?
0: You told me you don't remember. You black out. So how do you know about her neck?

0: Well, good for you, Marty. I was gonna let it go. You was looking so happy just now, I was thinking, But to tell you the truth, I'm glad you figured it. Because I have been dying to tell you. I just didn't know who you'd want to hear it from, you know? I mean,
1: Aaron or Roy or Roy or Aaron.
0: Well, I'll let you in on a little secret. Sort of a client, attorney privilege type of a secret, you know what I mean? Mm-hmm. It don't matter who you hear it from. It's the same story.
1: I just had to kill Linda, Mr. Vale. That cunt just got what she deserved.
0: But cutting up that son of a bitch Russian, that was just a fucking work of art.
2: You're good. You are really good.
0: Yeah, I did get caught though, didn't I?
2: So there never was a Roy.
0: Jesus Christ, Marty, if that's what you think, I am disappointed in you. I don't mind telling you. There never was an Aaron, counselor. Come on, Marty, I thought you had it figured there at the end. The way you put me on the stand like that, that was fucking brilliant, Marty. And that whole thing about act like a man, Jesus, I knew exactly what you wanted from me. It was like we were dancing, Marty.
2: Guard.
0: Oh, come on, don't be like that, Marty. We did it, man. We fucking did it. We're a great team, you and me. You think I could have done this without you? You're just feeling a little anger here because you started to care about old Aaron. I can understand that, but... You know, love hurts, Marty. What can I say?
3: Hey, I'm just kidding, bud. I didn't mean to hurt your feelings. What else was I supposed to do? Hey, you're gonna thank me down the road, because this is gonna toughen you right up, Martin Vale. You hear me? That's a promise.

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too loud? Shut up. A very good evening. It's that part of the week once again when I ask you to join me, Andy Fox, for The Rock Show, live and in charge, online, on your radio, smart speakers, mobiles, in fact, everywhere. 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Firstly, can I say many thanks for all the great comments on last week's show with Toby and Bruce. 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Appreciate your comments. Now, tonight we speak to Dan Byrne with his new album, This Is Where the Show Begins, and we've got copies of the album to give away. Our featured album comes from another great vocalist, Eric Gronvall, ex-Heat Skid Row, with a new album, Bad Bones, out this week. Plus, we'll have the usual rock history, rare track, and rock news, of course. 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

Gotta Let Go if you really want to rock tonight. Welcome to the show that rocks your world each and every week with Mandy Fox, live and in charge for the next 3 hours, bringing you the very best in classic to modern rock, prog to metal, and all things in between. Firstly, can I apologise for sounding a little bit bunged up? I've had a bit of the old man flu this week, but I'm over it now. Firstly, also a massive thanks to Toby Jepson and Bruce Dickinson from Little Angels, who joined us live last week. If you did miss it, or it's available to listen again on our various websites, Apple, Amazon Podcasts, or of course our Mixcloud, that's mixcloud.com/GTFM Rock Show. Thank you for all your emails, comments and love for the guys. It's great to have them back. Now tonight we're going to bring you two of the modern breed of great vocalists. Firstly from Liverpool, the one and only Dan Byrne, who's just released his debut album, This Is Where the Show Begins. I recently had a chat to him, and you'll hear that in hour two. Then from Sweden, Erik Grönvall, ex of Heat, Skid Row and the Michael Schenker Band, with his debut solo album Bad Bones. It's out this week, it's our featured album. New music this week on the show from Ricky Warwick, The Darkness, Tesla, Mr. Big and Yes, and of course the usual rock history, rock news and rare track chosen by a listener. But kicking off with the band who are currently on their 50th anniversary tour, Iron Maiden, who began the recent leg in Athens in Greece and are currently in Sweden, Germany and Italy and France before returning to the UK for the Edfest at Nebworth on the 11th of July with The Darkness, The Who, Airborne and the Almighty. We will have an Iron Maiden 50th anniversary special in a few weeks' time. A couple of weeks' time, in fact, probably. Then it was Saxon, who were also playing European dates and festivals before returning to the UK to play Made of Stone in July and Bloodstock in August. Like Maiden, they're also celebrating 50 years, releasing their debut album in 1979. They've now gone on to release a further 24 albums. And from Saxon's Strong Arm of the Law, it was Heavy Metal Thunder. Of course, we've had a bit of that this week, haven't we? And then a little Lita Ford from her album Dancing on the Edge. She's currently playing dates across the US of A with the Gene Simmons Band and Sebastian Bach and Quiet Riot. Sounds like a good bill. You've got to let go if you really want to rock tonight. Now, a gentleman called Jamie Harding asked a couple of weeks ago if we could play a track from Hellstorm, as he's going to see Lizzie and Joe play their acoustic show, which follows a full band appearance at Download on June the 12th. Hellstorm have released 6 studio albums to date, with 3 making the top 10. Well, this is rather appropriate, Jamie.

First of all, it was Hellstorm and one called Rock Show, rather appropriately. And staying with female front persons, new music from the Pretty Reckless, fronted, of course, by Taylor Momsen, who will release their fifth studio album, Dear God, on June 26th, with that new track, which, of course, is the title track. They start a European tour later this month, then the States, first of all, and UK shows in November, including Bristol, Wolverhampton, Manchester, London. And take note, rock.scot listeners, they're playing Glasgow Barrowlands on December 3rd. It's almost sold out, so check them out if you like. They're Pretty Reckless. Now then, our featured album tonight comes from Swedish vocalist Erik Grönvall, who has not really had a straightforward journey to the top of the tree so far. Started okay. He won the Swedish Idol TV reality show. He played in Jesus Christ Superstar and made four albums with the band Heat, but sadly was diagnosed with leukemia in 2020. Now, after a semi-recovery, he joined Skid Row, unbelievably, for 2022's The Gang's All Here, which was a great album, and toured for 18 months, but was still in recovery, so bowed out because of the long sessions on the road, I suppose, or the amount of touring he was doing. So he bowed out from Skid Row after two years. I saw him with Skid Row, and he was really terrific. After a period singing live with Michael Schenker, he's now released a new solo album called Bad Bones. It's out this week, and it's our featured album. So we're going to bring you three tracks from it, starting with the title track, which I'm going to play for Dr. Rock, who apparently is listening live tonight. Hello. This is rather appropriately called Bad Bones.

good friend of the show and frontman, of course, of the Almighty and the Black Star Riders and his own band, Ricky Warwick, releases a new single that's called Fire and Vengeance, the title track from a forthcoming album out September the 4th via Earache Records. He plays a Fire and Vengeance tour starting November 5th in Limerick, 15 shows to November 26th up and down the country. Check his website for details. And we'll play that one for Mr. Rock, who felt a little bit left out, Martin Lewis, Mr. Marathon Man. So Fire and Vengeance, I hope that worked for you. Now, another new track for you, because we've got plenty of new music to get in between now and the end of the show, including, of course, our interview with Dan Byrne with albums to give away. Such a nice chap he is as well. But before that, The Darkness will release a new track called Masters of the Universe from the long-awaited He-Man movie, also called Masters of the Universe. The song is written by Justin and Dan Hawkins. Also, Brian May contributed to the soundtrack, playing a guitar solo to the track called Eterna, which is a track named after the fantasy planet in the film. I don't know about you, but it's gone right over my head. But anyway, The Darkness will support Iron Maiden at Edfest, Nebworth in July, and play a UK tour in December. This is The Darkness. Nothing to do with the Hawkwind song. It's new from them called Masters of the Universe.

Did you suss out who that was? It's another brand new single from a forthcoming new album out later this year from Europe. The 12th studio album called Come This Madness, and in September. That new single is called The Cult of Ignorance. Europe play UK shows in September and October as part of their 40th anniversary of the Final Countdown tour, with support from Gunn and The Damn Truth. And after the UK, they play 16 European shows, and they'll also headline Stone Dead on the 29th of August. The video has been causing a bit of a stir because it features some very well-known Swedish people. Now, when I say they're very well-known in Sweden, particularly. Malin Ackerman, who's a well-renowned actress, former number one and multiple Grand Slam tennis champion Stefan Edberg, well, we've heard of him. Astronaut Christian Fuglesang, don't know him. Howling Pell from The Hives, and Mikael Afrikafelt and Fredrik Ackerson from Opeth. So they're all in the video for that track called The Cult of Ignorance. Now, another usual anomaly of a track comes from Mr. Big, from their 30th anniversary edition of their 1996 album called Hey Man, which was their fourth studio album and their final one with Paul Gilbert until he rejoined in 2011. Hey Man topped the chart in Japan, and Richie Kotzen joined to replace Paul Gilbert for two albums in 1999 and 2001 before they split in 2002, reuniting in 2009. So I'm going to play you this track because it's kind of like a reworked track from the Hey Man album, because it's rather good. It's called Friend of the Working Girl.

0: Liking that one a lot. New reissued track from Mr. Big, Friend of the Working Girl. Originally on the album Hey Man.
1: Andy Fox. Rock history.
0: A little bit of rock history. And this week in 1970, Deep Purple released their fourth studio album, Deep Purple in Rock. This was the first album to feature the classic Mark II lineup. Richie Blackmore, Ian Gillan, Roger Glover, John Lord and Ian Paice became their first top 10 album, peaking at number 4. We will have a Deep Purple special coming up with the new album, of course, Splat, in a few weeks' time. And this week in 2022, former drummer with John Lennon, George Harrison and for 50 years the progressive band Yes, Alan White passed away aged 72. He played on 43 Yes albums from 1973's Yes Songs when he replaced Bill Bruford, and also played on 30 other albums. He was the longest serving member of Yes alongside Chris Squire.

0: brilliant. The owner of A Lonely Heart, of course, from Yes, featuring Alan White on the drums, electronic and otherwise.
1: Andy Fox, Rock History.
0: Finally, in this week's Rock History, we celebrate the double live album Live and Dangerous from Thin Lizzy, which came out this week in 1978. It was recorded in Philadelphia, London and Toronto in 77 during the tours accompanying the albums Johnny the Fox and Bad Reputation. It became the band's most successful album to date, peaking at number 2, only kept off the top by Saturday Night Fever soundtrack, ultimately selling over 500,000 copies. The album continues to attract critical praise. In 2010, it was ranked number 1 in the Greatest Live Album Top 40. The following year, the British music magazine NME ranked it at number 1 in its 50 Greatest Live Albums of All Time. So I can't let it pass, can I?

We need your helping hands. On saxophone from the Graham Parker Band. I'd like you to make a lot of noise.

0: Welcome back to Hour 2, classic tracking from Chris Cornell. I nearly forgot my broken heart. Now, the reason I'm playing that one is his big influence on our guest tonight, which is Liverpool-born singer Dan Byrne. Now, after signing with a couple of local bands, announced himself as a solo artist with a debut EP, Beginnings, in 2025, blending contemporary edge with classic influence and touring the UK several times and playing multiple festivals. He's finally released a debut album, This Is Where the Show Begins, released last week on Frontiers Records, followed by a UK acoustic tour with dates with FM, John 5 and more festivals including Steelhouse, Stone Dead, and has this week announced a 9-date UK tour in October. I caught up with Dan recently on Zoom just ahead of the album release to have a chat and asked firstly about his UK tour, which he did before the album release.
1: A little while ago, I knew that we had to go out on tour. So we put it together. It was about 6 months prior to the tour. And we had a whole bunch of cities we wanted to hit and venues. And we planned it out with our booking agent. And it was fantastic. But in the midst of all of that, I was writing, or had just written, my debut album. And it was a nice surprise to me that... Now Frontiers Records decided to put an offer in and aligned with what I wanted to do as a musician, that we went, you know what, this feels like a great fit. Let's do it. However, for the full scale or scope of a PR campaign, it meant that we could either rush it and get it out for the tour, or we could give the songs the kind of time and effort we thought they deserved, and unfortunately meaning that we had to release the album slightly afterwards. But in the meantime, it did give us the chance to release a whole bunch of new material in the lead up to it, so people could at least get a taste for what was going to be coming during the tour. That was the singles, the plan.
0: And to be fair, even though people were not familiar with all the songs,
1: sure.
0: I mean, I think, you went down a storm, didn't you?
1: Fortunately and unfortunately, social media has a lot to play for the success this year, because I was very lucky that one of my songs went kind of semi-viral online and has millions of views. And I think one of, so that song in particular reinforced...
0: Which one?
1: She's the Devil. She's the Devil.
0: Oh, yeah, She's the Devil. Of course.
1: It kind of took a life of its own online, and therefore... made the tour a much more exciting prospect with, I think it was like 9 of the 13 shows selling out, which for me is mind-blowing. Again, I would have loved to everyone to be singing every word to every song, of course, but I felt strongly enough with my band and the material there that we could still deliver some kind of a show despite, you know, some songs not being available. Yeah, it's a case of like the longest overnight success ever, because I feel like I've been playing since I was 13 years old in pubs and stuff like that, and to now only have my debut album under my name after such a long time. Obviously I've sang in different projects over the years and stuff like that, but this now really feels like a beginning and a fresh start for me. And it was very single heavy, because obviously all of those songs in the first four, I think, were released as singles at one point or another.
0: Yeah.
1: But I think a live show, you've got to treat semi-differently to an album. They both have their merits and in terms of a curve of the set live or the curve of the album. You don't want too many songs sounding similar in either point, but obviously... with a live set, you can then dip from all of the songs that you've previously released as well. So I actually think harnessing the right energy and curve of the set is probably more important than just sticking any random songs everywhere. So we kind of wanted to make an impression when the set started and get the energy going for the show. And I think because a lot of up-tempo songs, the first three especially, it was just our way of saying, you know, we're back.

0: I wrote every single song. Thus far in this entire project, it's been me slaving away in this office behind me. And I've very, very fortunately written every single song. That's not me being a control freak. That is just...
1: the way it was.
0: Yeah, it is. And what happens is I'll write the song, and then before we go to record, I'll bring it to the boys in the band and go, you know, this is the stuff I've got. And then arrangements wise, they might go, you know, it actually feels a bit easier to play it like this because I'm not necessarily a bassist. I'm not a drummer. I can't speak on behalf of them. I have an understanding of all of the instruments in order to write the songs, but I would never tell someone who's very perfectly capable how they should play it unless I can do it myself. So we'll do that, and then we head into the studio. And I think the only writing credits I did give away are two on the album, which is She's the Devil and Praise Hell. And that is because our producer is very, very talented. He used to be in a band called Heaven's Basement.
1: All right, so who's that then? I know him.
0: It's Johnny Rocker in Heaven's Basement.
1: Yeah, I know Johnny. Yeah. I know Johnny.
0: So
1: well.
0: he produced the album and my EP.
1: And
0: he has a real knack for hearing how things should go. And there's one or two bits where I couldn't quite work out what the song should do. So he worked with me and a few arrangement details, and he helped me with that. I value his input tremendously. So a good working relationship.
1: While we're on the subject of characters, I've got to ask about your band, because they really are a bit special.
0: I agree.
1: Did they all play on the album? Glenn, there's Glenn Quinn, Colin Parkinson on bass, and Max Reed on drums. Are they all on the album?
0: Yes, they are. In fact, all but, I think, one song, because that was carried over from my initial EP, which is the song Death of Me. Every single other song, the boys were in the studio with me. We recorded with Johnny, and we basically we carried it through from the pre-production, everyone in the room, and we basically all went in with ideas. It was a collaborative process. Obviously, everyone being musicians have opinions. And I value, all the guys have done a lot in their careers as well. So it means a lot to get their input and to collaborate with them. But I'm really, really proud of what happened. And I'm in a very fortunate position to know that I can stand on the stage and just not have to worry about anybody. Because I know they're just completely competent in what they do and can perform.
1: Talking of Death of Me, I'm really pleased that you included that one.
0: Because
1: to me, it's always been a standout. You've included that on the album.
0: Yes, that is... The album is called This Is Where the Show Begins, and Death of Me was the very first song that I ever recorded for this project. So for me, as much as things go full circle, I really wanted the very first... And it is probably the song that means the most to me. I mean, I got it tattooed on my arm because it was the beginning of this kind of... this whole thing for me, and I'd be remiss if I didn't have it on my first album. I think it was the gateway for me to be able to do so many incredible things, and this album is a kind of launch pad for me, so I wanted to kind of
1: include it. Yeah. I'm loving Sober. I love the lyrics on that one particularly.
0: Thank you very much. I appreciate that, actually. It was one of the more out there ones when I was writing them because I didn't know what direction it was going to go in. And the actual song with the lyrics, apart from maybe one reference, the song isn't about drinking at all. And the Sober is an emotional hangover, not a real one. And that is the take you should probably have when you listen to it, because I really wanted to explain it was like a night out in Soho, but rather than getting, you know, drunk and all the rest of it, it's about missing someone and not knowing what to do with yourself. And I wanted to frame it in a way that looked like it was about a hangover, which there's a lot of songs on the album that are more kind of wordplay than anything else. And I really wanted to mess around with that, because a lot of the stuff I've done in the past is wholly autobiographical. It's just about, you know, experiences. And I also wanted to, I guess, have a bit of fun and write about some other things as well, which is really interesting for me.
1: I kind of put it down as, because sober actually means two things, and I thought it was like more of a sobering experience. Do you know what I mean?
0: Well, absolutely, and in many ways that is. And this is the beauty of it, actually, because I really wanted to put something in the world that straddles a few different genres and influences that I'm into. But it's really interesting that if it's just my voice as the thread on the album, people can kind of take what they want from each song individually, what it means to them or not. And that was one of them where I wanted to do a bit more of a storytelling song than just be completely on experiences. And that was a kind of challenge for myself when I set myself when we first started all of this.

0: there's this huge sort of kind of religious connotations as pray tell, temple, savior.
1: Yeah.
0: but you're not, you know, you're not, it's not religious, is it?
1: No, it's like, not.
0: Is that just the way it came out or something?
1: Yeah, well, yes and no. I mean, I'm really glad someone has asked me this question. I've been waiting for it, if anything.
0: Oh, good. Okay, good. I'm pleased because, it was me.
1: Yeah, the whole thing about that was, I mean, I'll set the record straight. None of it is religious. No. I'm agnostic about. I was raised Catholic in a Catholic school, but I'm agnostic and I mentioned earlier about wordplay, and I think religion has such strong images of black and white and contrast and all of this, and the terminology is only ever used in a purely religious context. It's never anything else. If you touch on the idea, it's regarded as religious and therefore doesn't apply to anything else. And I really wanted to find the beauty in talking about such strong kind of contrasts and black and white, but in different scenarios, and using that as a metaphor for me was easy because I'm not heavily religious, and I understand where people would take kind of ideas and go, oh, he's talking about that. I mean, I had a message the other day saying, you know, I can't listen to you because you're a Christian rock band. I was like, I'm not a Christian rock band. I said, like, that is not the case. I'm sorry, you know, you're well within your right to take whatever you want from the songs and listen or not listen. I just wanted to explore language, the English language, and using metaphors that are stronger than just, you know, the typical words. Obviously, there's a longer theme within the album where a few of them mention that, and of that was just poeticness and using metaphors and similes and whatever it was. But yeah, I'm glad you asked, because it's not inherently religious in any way, shape or form. It is just a vehicle to talk about my feelings about certain things. Or
0: yeah, and also for those people who know you a little, and I, you know, I'm not saying we're best buddies, but we've met quite a few times now. There is an element of relationship situation that come into it as well.
1: Yeah, completely. I mean, a lot of, I find that one of the most interesting things to talk about in song. I mean, it's as old as time, really, but you
0: do it in a different way. That's the whole point. I haven't heard a lyric saying baby, you know,
1: sure.
0: I love you. It's about, you know, I don't know, the woman in the red dress
1: I appreciate the take and you are correct. And I don't try and just be completely on the nose. I do like lyricism. And unfortunately, I think She's the Devil on the album. I did write that in a complete and utterly, ode to 80s rock. That was just my idea. And I made it as cliche as I could, because I wanted everyone to just exercise themselves on the song. The guitar's all over the place, the bass is everywhere. I just wanted an all-out rocking song. And online, I think a few people took that at such face value that they went, all the songs are like that. And I'm like, if you delve deeper into the album, I'm sure you could find something that is a little bit deeper than that song on its own. That one for me was a fleeting kind of ode to where I come from. Yeah. And that's the songs on the album kind of are little steps from my life and stories. One of them I wrote when I was like 14 years old, 15 possibly. Some of them are brand new. So it's all just kind of a build up to where I am at this point and what I want to say in music going forwards, I guess.
0: Now you're doing a host of acoustic and record store dates. Starting later this week, 11 shows in a week. That's just you, isn't it?
1: I mean, it was going to be worse because before John 5 played American Idol with Motley Crue, it was going to be 14 shows with John in a row, I think with one day off, and then it would have been another 13 straight afterwards. So in many ways, I'm semi-selfishly glad that it worked out that way, but it's going to be a hell of a week coming up. But I'm treating them more as a Q&A conversation with a few acoustic songs in there. And it doesn't have to be a straight up gig. I want to kind of tell the stories like I have with you about the songs and be a bit more and sign things, because that, you know, it's the first time the album's been out, so you can hold it and you can show everyone. And it's a, So it's experience for everybody.
0: And then you're doing the John 5 shows are kind of later now, aren't they?
1: Yeah, they're the ones that got moved from American Idol. So they are later in the year, in October. And we're basically picking up where we left off with those shows.
0: Cool. And that's all. Is that all in the UK or is that European as well?
1: Yeah, we are just doing the UK tour, only because the European dates clashed with my in-store tour.
0: Okay. So
1: we couldn't. We unfortunately can't be in two places at once.
0: Finally, for the future, I've got to ask you this question. We've almost come full circle, because obviously the last time we caught up with you was on the tour.
1: Yes.
0: Is there likely to be an album tour later in the year, perhaps?
1: We're doing the shows that we mentioned, that you very fortunately mentioned for me. We are aiming to try and head into Europe a little bit more, hopefully, by the end of the year. And then I think maybe end of this year, start of next, we'll probably be looking to put in a run of dates together across the UK, where maybe play some territories I've not done before, and obviously play a whole bunch of songs from the album. Hi, this is Dan Byrne, and you're listening to Andy Fox on The Rock Show, and you're listening to a track from my album, This Is Where The Show Begins.

0: and me.
1: There we have it, our interview with Dan Byrne, and his new album is called This Is Where the Show Begins. From it, we played you Savior, Sober, and Death of Me, that last track, of course. And we've got copies of the album to give away. So if you know the answer to this, all you've got to do is send me an email. What was the name of the band that Dan Byrne started in? They released two albums in 2019 and 2022. So let me know if you want fancy winning a copy of the album. Let me know the answer. Rockshow@gtfm.co.uk. That was Dan Byrne. Next week on the show, we will also have another interview with a new album that's set to go top 10 this week. Let's certainly hope so. Keep rocking the marketplace, as it were. And it's the new album, 8, from Shinedown. We've got an interview with Zach Myers from the band and Brent Smith from Shinedown. And we'll also have copies of that album to give away. That's next week on the show. In the meantime, track 2 from our featured album tonight from Eric Gronvall. This is one of my favourites. It's called Praying for a Miracle.

Midland's four-piece Jailer have finally released their debut album, Voices Unheard. They've been playing some album launch in-store dates. In fact, they played Bristol last night and I was there, and I managed to catch an interview with the guys, as you probably noticed in that intro. That'll be a forthcoming interview on the show, and also we'll have copies of that new album to give away as well. They will support Sammy Hagar in Wolverhampton, Manchester and London before shows in Europe. And they're playing Sweden Rock this particular weekend. Busy, busy guys, and thoroughly deserved with their new album, Voices Unheard. That is Jailer. Now, let's go play something old for you from San Francisco band Night Ranger, who feature Brad Gillis, Jack Blades and Kelly Keegi since the 80s, releasing 13 studio albums. They release a new best of album out in August and will play American dates throughout the summer. Good excuse to play some classic Night Ranger.

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It's good, but not as good, if you see what I mean. I've mentioned that Tesla will release a new covers album, Homage, on July 17th, including tracks originally from Bob Seger, Badfinger, Lynyrd Skynyrd, Climax Blues Band, Supertramp, and that cover of a Queen track, originally found, of course, on the News of the World album, written by John Deacon, and Spread Your Wings Are, as Freddie always used to say in concert. Tesla play US shows with Motley Crue and Extreme. It's a bit of a night of shout-outs tonight, and we don't normally do them because a lot of people listen on the Listen Again. But I wanted to give a big shout-out and happy birthday for regular listener Darren Keeler on his 60th birthday, which is today. All your love from Sharon, particularly, and also The Rock Show as well, because Darren has been with us for years. And I appreciate that tonight they could have gone out for a romantic meal, or, I don't know, out to a cinema, or cuddled up close on the sofa. But no, they're both listening to The Rock Show. We really appreciate that. Thank you. And Darren, thank you for all your support over the years. We always meet up at gigs and Steelhouse and la-di-da-di-da. So happy birthday, Darren. Well-deserved. And whatever you do, mate, keep rocking. Now, this week's rare track comes from a suggestion of an email from a gentleman called Anthony Wood from Cheltenham, who says, I was a big fan of Dokken, and then George Lynch formed a band called Lynch Mob, who made 9 albums from 1990 to 2025. His favourite was 1992's Lynch Mob album, featuring Robert Mason on vocals. The album includes a cover of Queen's Tie Your Mother Down. Of course, we just played Queen, so we're not, well, cover of Queen tracks, so we're not going to play another one, but we're going to play this brilliant track chosen by Anthony Wood from Cheltenham from the Lynch Mob album called Tangled in the Web.

Welcome back, Classic Tracking. I make no apologies for playing the full 7-minute version of course, Hotel California. From the Eagles, a band who've sold over 200 million records worldwide, have been going since 1971, releasing their masterpiece, fifth album, Hotel California, which is 50 years old this year. The album is subject of a Classic Rock magazine 10-page article celebrating the album, which sold over 42 million units on its own, making one of the best-selling albums of all time. That truly is a classic track, 28 times platinum, the album went. And I make no apologies, we're going to bookend this hour with tracks from 1976, 50 years old. And throughout the summer, we're going to be playing quite a lot of... because there were some brilliant, brilliant albums that came out in 1976. And I think it's probably one of the halcyon years in rock music. That's only my opinion. But if you've got a favourite from 1976, then please let me know. And now, another classic American album released 50 years ago in 76 again was the debut album from Boston and became the best-selling debut album in the US at the time, selling over 20 million copies worldwide. Lead single More Than a Feeling is an all-time classic, a US top five, helped propel the album to 17 times platinum status, an American top three. But, no, we're not going to play that one, are we?

One of the other hit singles from that album, the debut album from Boston, that was Peace of Mind. Sounds like a good idea to me. Now, another band active in the 70s, but a bit more closer to home than the Eagles or Boston, but still with a bird name, are Budgie. They've just released a new singles collection via Noteworthy Records, which is their own label, featuring 17 of their hit singles, kind of hit singles. They weren't really hits, but they were singles anyway, from 1971 to 1980. It's only available from their website, Noteworthy, so go to budgieband.com or whatever it is. Now, Budgie weren't a band who focused on hit singles, but this mix features 7-inch edits and a couple of unusual tracks. So things like Crash Course in Brain Surgery, the single edit, New Disintegrating Parachute Woman, Whiskey River, Zoom Club, I Ain't No Mountain, all single edits. A non-album B-side called Honey, Wildfire, the single edit, Keeping a Rendezvous, the edit, I Turn to Stone, edit, shameful, because the album version is much better, Born with Russia, edit. And towards the very end, if you're a listener who've been with me a long, long time, they released an album called We're All Living in Cuckoo Land. And the main man, Burke Shelley, came into the studios and talked to me, well, for the whole show, really. It was only 2 hours then, about the album We're All Living in Cuckoo Land. So God bless Burke Shelley. We're going to play this for him. This is a single edit from the a title track from the album.

The Rook Show with Andy Fox, broadcasting across the UK and Europe. Every week, classic to modern rock, progressive to metal, and all things in between.

the band Yes will release their 24th album, Aurora, on the 12th of June. That's next week. The current lineup of Steve Howe, John Davison, Jeff Downes, Billy Sherwood and Jay Skellen on drums. It includes 8 new tracks, including the 13-minute Sweet Counter Movement. They will play rescheduled dates for their Fragile tour in May 2027. That's the new single from the album called Turnaround Situation. And the good news is I'll be talking to John Davison tomorrow for a forthcoming rock show interview. So we'll see what he has to say about it. Now, next up, we have a brand new track from the band A Perfect Circle, who feature Maynard James Keenan, Billy Howderell and John Friis, who played, of course, with Guns N' Roses and Foo Fighters. They've released 4 albums to date, the last being in 2018. That, of course, is 8 years ago. But they release a brand new track called Starless and play 2 dates in London before European shows.

very Tool-like, which is only to be expected, really. Starless, brand new from A Perfect Circle. Okay, third and final track from our featured album tonight. Once again, it's a very poignant track. It's called Written in the Scars from Eric Gronville from the album Bad Bones, bearing in mind his cancer leukemia treatment.

Robert John on the Wreck will release a new single, Arroyo, from new album Wreckage Volume 3. Play a UK tour in October, including Cambridge, Nottingham, Liverpool, Bristol, Leeds and Oxford before European shows. And before that, in a bit of a surprise, the band Greta Van Fleet, who most people were thinking were ending, they released a brand new track, Play Your Games, from a forthcoming new album. Their last album was 2023,

Starcatcher, which is a top 10 album in both the US and the UK. That track was called Play Your Games. Okay, first of all, Soundgarden guitarist Kim Tyall has confirmed the surviving members of the band are putting the finishing touches to unreleased recordings that feature vocals from frontman Chris Cornell. Tyall said he and bass player Ben Shepherd and drummer Matt Cameron are working with producer Terry Date on the songs. This material has been in existence for over 10 years in some cases, and in various stages of writing, sharing, learning, recording. So what we need to do is finish that process, and most of all, the writing had been complete, but it's mostly about recording. It's very important to us. It's important for the legacy of Chris, and it's doing right by our collective work and doing right by our partner and friend. Palace singer and solo artist in his own right, Alan Reid, has announced that his upcoming show at Glasgow's G2 venue with his band Daughters of Expediency on September the 4th will be his very last live performance. Reid and his band have a short run of dates on their Last Dance tour throughout the UK in September. He says, "I have Parkinson's now and I don't know beyond the next six months how I'm going to be. I'd rather go out on a high. Planning gigs is no way to do it. And if you know anything about Parkinson's, it's a stress that should be avoided at all costs." Toto guitarist Steve Lukather has offered some clarity on his in-progress recording project with Alex Van Halen, confirming it will feature substantial work from Eddie Van Halen and none of his own playing. He said the recordings left by the late great Van Halen guitarist who died in 2020 at age 65. He said, "When I heard them, I said to Al, how come you didn't use these? And the answer was nobody could write to it. So if you think this is a bunch of throwaway tracks thrown together to suck the dollar out of poor, unsuspecting Van Halen fans, it's not. That's all I can say right now, because it's a much bigger picture and it's Alex's story to tell." And following the release of the extremely successful album Closer to the Sun, as well as their UK tour last April, Tyketto have announced an additional short run of UK headline dates in November and December, with Scarlet Rebels and special guests on selected dates. These dates will start in Buckley on the 25th of November and will include Troon, Holmfirth, Hastings, Blackpool, and will pass through Belfast for the first time in 12 years and will end in Nuneaton on the 3rd of December.

called Harleys and Indians from the album Closer to the Sun from the band Taiketto. Wouldn't believe it was a cover, would you? Now, as I said, we bookended tonight's show with a couple of classic album releases from 1976. We brought you Hotel California, title track from the Eagles' fifth album. But we end tonight with a true epic ending from the seventh studio album from Led Zeppelin called Presence, also released 50 years ago in 1976 and recorded when Robert Plant was recovering from serious injuries sustained on a car crash in Rhodes whilst on holiday. Despite mixed reviews, Presence was still their sixth number one album and went three times platinum in the States. Until the next time, from Andy Fox, keep doing the things that make you feel good. A very good night, and indeed God bless. This is Achilles' Last Stand.

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As AC/DC, the seventh studio album from the Aussie Rockers, released back in 1980, in the summer of 1980. It was the first album to feature Brian Johnson as lead vocalist, taking over, of course, from Bon Scott, who passed in February of that year, earlier that year, 1980, sadly. So Brian Johnson took over, but today in history, of course, June 7th is the day, June 7th, 2004 is the day that that album reached double diamond status, which is over 20 million copies just in the US of A. So imagine the rest of the world. So massive, massive album for them. Welcome to another edition of Rich Embry's Retrograde here on your favorite station. What I do on this show, one of two shows I do for you. This one, mostly new metal and hard rock mixed with some classics and music history, of course. Our take cover game later in the show, which you get the chance to participate, to be part of the show. If you're listening on the Sunday live version, guess who did the original song, just the band, for 3 points. And if you can guess who is covering the song, get a bonus point for 4 points per round. Congratulations to Hikiri, who won the May competition, got the most points in May. So congratulations to Hikiri. Rhonda came in second there. So you guys did pretty awesome. So we tabulate those points and we announce a winner at the end of the month. And again, Hikiri won for last month. So that'll be coming up a little bit later. But we got tons of new music from you for you from Accept, Electric Callboy featuring The Offspring, Axty, Rock Justice featuring Doro, Moon Fever, Tom Morello featuring Serge Tankian and Roman Morello as well, Famous Strangers, VBO, Kill the Lights, Self-Deception, Rexoria, Europe's back with another new song, Shinedown, of course, has new music out, Nemesis gave us some music, but it's a little bit older, but first time for us here on the show, Illumishade, and a whole bunch more. Going to start off with the Accept. It's a familiar song, though. You folks all probably heard this one. It is to celebrate their anniversary release, Teutonic Titans, 1976 to 2026, which is coming out in September. The song itself features Phil Anselmo, Kirk Hammett, Mickey D, Billy Sheehan. The song I'm talking about is Fast as a Shark. Then we're going to get naked back to 1999 with Methods of Mayhem. And we're going to celebrate Ugly Kid Joe's EP Stairway to Hell, which was released June 5th, 2012, with their song Devil's Paradise. But first, some classic Accept. Crack it.

Live from the tundra of the Great White North to your earholes. This is Rich Embury's Retrograde. Everything that rocks.

Paradise there from Ugly Kid Joe. Highly underrated EP from them, Stairway to Hell, released June 5th, 2012. Chock full of goodies. Maybe I'll play another one off of there a little bit later, but of course, folks remember them from the 80s/90s. I guess it'd be more 90s, 2000s in there. Everything About You. I Hate Everything About You, all that kind of stuff. So, great song. Bunch of good songs from them. They also did that cover that makes all dads and sons cry. Speaking of covers, of course, we got Take Cover coming up a little bit later. We got four or five covers for you today. Make you guess, see who's got their music chops up today. Brand new music from Electric Callboy just dropped on us. A new song featuring The Offspring called Let the Good Times Roll. And our friends MX The American from their 2025 album Monster. We'll hear back for more. And a new one from Axty called Nothing But Pain in this trio. Just want to say hi to everybody who's dropping into the chats and discords. I appreciate you folks hanging with me on a Sunday fun day. Just a reminder, this show does replay through the week on many great stations as well. If you don't catch the live show and then goes to the podcast after that on most major podcast apps. But the best way to listen is how you're listening right now. So I appreciate you. Let's kick it off with that new Electric Callboy and The Offspring.

Nasty, that is Nothing But Pain right here on Rich Embry's Retrograde. Before that, MX the American back for more. And starting off that trio, Electric Callboy featuring The Offspring, Let the Good Times Roll. Brand new music here on the show, lots of it throughout the show. Thank you for joining me as always. But I do like to go back in time, a little bit of back in history for those who maybe weren't alive when this stuff was popular and they're missing out. So one of those bands was Faith No More. We're going to go back to their album Angel Dust. I should also mention that Axty has a new album coming out called The Pain Made Me Who I Am on August 21st on Napalm Records, if you want to check that out as well. But Angel Dust from Faith No More, the fourth studio album from the band, came out on June 8th, 1992. So tomorrow in history. So we're going to hear some Midlife Crisis from that, followed by a new one from Rock Justice featuring Doro Pesch. First in Line is the name of the song. Then we're going to go back in time to a cover. The original song by Russ Ballard from Argent. You know, the Hold Your Head Up guys. Back in 1970 on the self-titled debut album, they released Liar. Later that year, it was covered by one of my favorite bands of all time, Three Dog Night, on their Naturally album in 1970. So we're going to hear the Three Dog Night version. That is to celebrate the late Chuck Negron, who would have celebrated his birthday on June 8th, born 1942, but we sadly lost him earlier this year in February of 2026 at the age of 83. Still to come, we got some Drowning Pool, Moon Fever, Cuff, Tom Morello, Vince Neil, Famous Strangers, Rats, VBO, Iron Maiden, and more. But first, some classic Faith No More.

0: I have a suggestion.
1: 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Flora recognizes my grandma.
0: Well, Dog River has always been a farming community. I think that we should build something that would show how proud we are of our agricultural heritage.
2: There you go. Now we're cooking.
0: My suggestion is we should build a hoe.
2: World's biggest hoe?
0: It could be coming up out of the earth, covered with topsoil.
3: Now it's a big dirty hoe.
2: Okay, you know what? Hold up just a second. Hang on. I don't know if this hoe thing is such a great idea. How about a big shovel?
3: That's almost the same thing.
4: Jeez, Brent. First you try to steal my idea, now you're taking hers.
3: Yeah, Brent. Why don't you look Fitzy's grandma in the eye and give her one good reason why this town can't build a great big dirty hoe.
2: Got it. Fitzy, are you really okay with us building the world's biggest...
5: What was I gonna say, Brent? She's my grandma! My grandma!
6: The tourist attraction that the committee has decided to build is the world's biggest hoe.
7: I can't believe they're building the world's biggest hoe. May as well say we've got the world's biggest prostitute.
0: Now we'll move on. Shame on you! Why do you youngsters always have to have such filthy mouths?

Rest in power to the late Chuck Negron there. That is Three Dog Night and their version of Liar from Naturally from 1970. Before that, Rock Justice, brand new song featuring Doro Pesch, First in Line. And starting on with a classic from Faith No More, Midlife Crisis, to celebrate Angel Dust, the album released June 8th, 1992, did very well for the band at the time. I remember it being all over radio and video, etc. Eventually went gold in the US and the UK. Speaking of songs that did very well for the band, how about Drowning Pool, Bodies, and their album Sinner, which came out June 5th, 2001. That album went platinum in the U.S. And we're going to hear their song Bodies, followed by a new one from Moon Fever called Bury Me, and our friends in Cuff from their Chapter 1 album. We'll hear Cosmic Cowboy. But again, stick around. We got five covers for you coming up a little bit later. I think a few of them are going to be a little easy, but I always say that, and we'll see. Sometimes you get the tough ones and can't get the easy ones, so I'm at a loss sometimes, but we'll see how you do. And again, congratulations to Hikiri, who finished first in May with the most points. Still got some classics from Vince Neil, Rat, Iron Maiden, and more, but some also some brand new music from Famous Strangers, Tom Morello, and Serge Tankian with Roman Morello, VBO, or Vice Business Only. It's their new song. Kill the Lights has a killer new metal song or hardcore song, whatever you want to call it. Self Deception's got new music. Rexoria, Europe. Lots of great new music on the show today. But we're going to go back with an oldie but a goodie. Let the pop.

0: When you go into these neighborhoods, man, you gotta have your stuff all together, man. You gotta have your attitude and your whole trip down, man. You know, everybody throws their bad looks at you, you know?
1: Man. I feel like we should go eat tacos now or something.
0: Want me to teach you some Spanish words, man?
1: Okay.
0: Okay, but like when you see a real good friend, you know, like you say, hey, pendejo, how you doing? Try it.
1: Hey, pendejo, how you doing?
0: Yeah, that's close enough, man.
1: What does that mean?
0: Oh, that means my real good friend.
1: How's that again?
0: Pendejo, man.
1: Pendejo.
0: Yeah. Then say, bend over, pendejo. Hey, Holmes. You got a nice yard.
1: Yeah, see ya, pendejos.

their new album, Chapter One. That is Cuff with Cosmic Cowboy Cuff from Virginia. And they kind of give me some Vane vibes from the 80s. I don't know if you remember Vane, the Beat the Bullet band, but very Vane-ish vibes there, but I like it. I definitely like it. So for that, Moon Fever, brand new music from them. They are from Seattle, Washington. The new song we heard was Bury Me, and starting off with a classic from Drowning Pool. Their album Sinner came out June 5th, 2001. Of course, we heard the smash hit Bodies to start off that trio. Lots of new music for you, so we're going to hit you with yet another one. Tom Morello is back with brand new music. This time, it's featuring Serge Tankian, System of a Down, and Roman Morello, his son. So we're going to hear the song Adjourn It, followed by a classic from Vince Neil from the 1992 album Exposed, and a brand new one from Canadians Famous Strangers. They've got a self-titled album coming out in August, so look for that. But they've dropped the song on us, Ghosts of Men, which we'll hear in this trio. But first, some brand new music from Tom Morello, Serge Tankian, and Roman Morello.

0: Hey Decker, this is Vince Neil. Hey, want to say happy birthday, brother. This is actually from Christian Mom, Ethan, and Blake. So keep on rocking, shout the devil, and do some feel good stuff at big old 4-0, you man. All right, see you later.
1: Man, what are you talking about? What are you talking about, man? I tell you what, fat kid's always a funny one, man. Is it dang old John Candy, John Belushi, knife and fork, dug their graves.

Oops, I think my edit got cut off there a little bit. Oops. Anyway, that was Famous Strangers with their latest song, Ghosts of Men. Again, their self-titled album coming out August 21st. And have you seen the press photo of the band? It looks like somebody got, like, a sale of those metal O-rings that you put on, like, clothing and stuff, because they're covered in it. From their pants to their battle vests, covered in those little O-rings all over them. You had to see the picture to know what I'm talking about, but it's pretty, it's a little overboard, but still looks cool nonetheless, and a great song. Can't wait to hear more from the new album from those guys. I'll get a better version of that song. I'm not sure why it's cut off, but somehow it got cut off. Anyway, for that Vince Neil, you're invited, but your friend can't come. Of course, folks, remember that from the Pauly Shore and Brendan Fraser movie Encino Man back in the day. Of course, Dreamstar mentioned that. And of course, off of his album, which did not too bad back in the day. 1992, Exposed was the name of the album, so pretty good. Starting off with some Tom Morello featuring Serge Tankian and Roman Morello, Adjourn It. Great song from them. You're hearing Rat in the background. Everybody knows who listens to my show how much I love the Rat. And of course, summer always reminds me of Rat. I don't know why, just does. Maybe just how they release their albums or whatever through the years. But when I think of summer, I think of Rat. That's one of the bands that brings me happiness in summertime. But sadly, one of the main songwriters of all their biggest hits and guitarist Robin Crosby passed on June 6, 2002. He had contracted AIDS back in the 90s, but was also a heroin user, and sadly we lost him on June 6, 2002. But the songs remain. We're going to hear something off 1988's Reach for the Sky, Bottom Line, followed by a brand new song from VBO, or Vice Business Only, which is a new band fronted by power metal band singer Francesco, who fronts Windrose, and an electronic musician named Simone. Great song called Monsters. We'll follow it up with a brand new song from Kill the Lights, so the new song called Panic Blooms. A nice heavy one I think you're going to like, but a classic from Rat to kick it off.

Hello, an update from Finland. The snow is gone and the sunshine is back. And what are we getting from that? The mosquito attack, and that sucks. That's why I'm listening to Rich Embury playing Everything That Rocks.

there featuring a former Bullet From My Valentine drummer and the singer formerly from Throw the Fight there. The latest single, Panic Blooms, brand new music from them right here on Rich Emery's Retrograde. Before that, VBO, a.k.a. Vice Business Only, with their song Monsters. Again, that band fronted by the frontman from Windrose. And starting off with some Rat, Bottom Line, going out to the late Robin Crosby, who sadly passed June 6, 2002. Rest in power. Gonna pay tribute to start off this next trio to drummer Nico McBrain. His birthday was recently as well, June 5th, 1952. Of course, you guys know him probably most from Iron Maiden. So we're going to hear something off of one of my favorite Maiden albums, Somewhere in Time, from 1986. Followed by some new music from Self-Deception from their latest album, One of Us, the latest single, Break. And we're going to go back in time with some Deep Purple to close out this trio from their album, Deep Purple in Rock, which came out June 5th, 1986. 70. Still to come, new Rexora, Europe, Shinedown, some classics from Avenged Sevenfold, Queens of the Stone Age, Stone Temple Pilots, and more, as well as some Nemesis, some Alice in Chains. Of course, our take cover game coming up in a couple sets here, so if you want to play along on the Sunday version, get in your station chat room or Discord server if they have one. If not, you can DM me while the song is playing on any of the social media apps at Rich Emery. Very easy to do. I should get them here in the out of control room as the song is playing. If you can guess who did the original, just the band. That's all I need. I don't need the song title. I just need the band. You get 3 points. And a bonus point if you can guess who is covering the song again, just the band.

a few months before I was even born on June 5th, 1970. I was born later in September of that year. But the first studio album featuring the Mark II lineup of the band, Ritchie Blackmore, Ian Gillan, Roger Glover, John Lord, and Ian Paice. Classic album from them. Of course, we heard Speed King. Before that, brand new music from Self-Deception, Break. And starting out with some Iron Maiden, Wasted Years. To celebrate Nico McBrain's recent birthday, June 5th, 1952. And we're back to some new songs. Start this one. Actually, all three of these are new, in fact. The first one from the latest album, the fourth studio album, Fallen Dimension, from the Swedish melodic power metal symphonic metal band Rexoria, was just released in May on Black Lodge Records. We'll hear their song Metallic Rain from that. Europe is back with a brand new album called Come This Madness, which comes out September 25th. Speaking of September, 2 days before my birthday, on the September 25th, 2026, a 12th studio album from the band. We've already heard one song from the album here on the show. We're going to hear the second song, The Cult of Ignorance. And I'll close out this trio with a new one from the latest Shinedown album, which just came out, 8. We'll hear Deep End. Then we got one more set before the take cover, so if you want to participate, if you're listening to the Sunday version of the show, get in your station's chat or Discord, or again, you can DM me on the social media to play along. But before we get to that take cover, we'll hear classics from Avenged Sevenfold, Queens of the Stone Age, and Stone Temple Pilots, but let's start with these three new ones first. Rexoria,

Why don't all you little idiots press your faces up against the speakers and blow?

new on Rich Embry's Retrograde. Deep End from their latest 8. Can't go wrong with a little Shine Down. Before that, brand new Europe, The Cult of Ignorance. That is off their upcoming 12th studio album. The Swedish hard rockers are releasing a new album, of course. Joey Tempest, John Norum and crew. September 25th, 2026, the album will drop on us. We've already heard 2 tracks from the album so far, One on One and this one, The Cult of Ignorance. Before that, we heard new music from Rexoria, Metallic Rain. Speaking of rain, I just got the rain alarm on my phone telling me we're going to get rain here pretty soon. So don't have to water the garden today. It's going to do it from heaven. So all good in the hood here. Love it. 3 more tunes before we get to this week's Take Cover game. If you want to participate, if you want to play along, if you want to interact, of course, if you're listening on any day but Sunday, the replays through the week, you can play along in your head for funsies, but you got to be listening to the Sunday live version to play along, sadly. But those of you listening to the podcast after the fact or the replays all week, you can still have fun with it for sure. But we're going to start. We're going to have 5 covers today, but 3 songs before we get to that. Some classics. The first being from my son's favorite band, Avenged Sevenfold. Their album City of Evil dropped on us yesterday in history, June 6, 2005, the 3rd studio album from the band. We'll hear Bat Country, followed by some Queens of the Stone Age. Their album Rated R, also known as Rated X or Rated RX, came out yesterday in history as well, June 6, 2000. And we'll hear the song The Lost Art of Keeping a Secret. And to close out this trio, an oldie but a goodie, from the early 90s, from Stone Temple Pilots, from their album Purple, came out today in history, June 7th, 1994. We'll hear the song Vaseline. First, crank it loud for some Avenged Sevenfold.

0: Oh no, not again. The creature stirs. Oh god, I think it's gonna be a gusher.
1: This is the sixth time in an hour. Oh god.
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1: See, I have to take care of it. Or else I'm going to explode. Just excuse me while I,
2: Anytime now, man.
1: Oh god! Oh, oh god, it's the best!
4: Oh god! Oh yes! You know what that intro means? It is time for Take Cover right here on Rich Embry's Retrograde. Your time to interact, to take part, to be part of the show, to guess who covered that song, who is the original, etc. Get in your station's chat room or Discord server if they have one, if you're listening on Sunday. Otherwise, you can DM me on social media if your station doesn't have one of those. What you got to do is, while the song is playing, be the first to answer, who is the original artist? Who is the original band? I don't need the song title, just the band. You get 3 points for that. And if you can guess who is covering the band name as well, you get an extra point. So 4 points per round. If you're just DMing me, you don't have to be the first to answer, because you'll be the only one answering there, so you'll get the points regardless if you get it right. But if you're in the station's chat room or Discord, of course, you got to be the first one to answer to get the points. Gonna have five of them for you, so we're gonna play them back to back to back. But before we get to that, of course, we just heard Stone Temple Pilots, as I said, Vaseline, from that massive six times platinum album released today in history, June 7th, 1994. Six times platinum and went to number one. People forget how huge that album was. Before that, Rated R from Queens of the Stone Age, released June 6, 2000. We heard The Lost Art of Keeping a Secret. Of course, that album, Nick Oliveri and Joss Holm, had Mark Lenigan from the Screaming Trees joining on vocals for one of the songs, and even Rob Halford helped with the backing track, backing vocals on one of their songs on there as well, Feel Good Hit of the Summer. So great album from them. And of course, City of Evil from Avenged Sevenfold, released June 6, 2005. We heard Bat Country. So here we go. Here's Take Cover. We're playing along. Play along. Five in a row. Here's cover number one.
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1: I want you to know that I'm happy for you. I

Got you on that last one for sure, Bunchia, but let's see how you folks did on this week's Take Cover. The last one there was a toughie, but some of you might recognize the song by Bauhaus, Bela Lugosi's Dead. That was the original. That was covered by Opera IX, or 9, Opera 9. Derek got 3 on that. Nico 3, Rhonda 3, Hakiri 3, Dutch 3, Bodan 3, Denise 3, Vanessa 3, and Leone got 3. Cover number 4 was a new one from Gamma Ray. I actually played the original this past Wednesday on Power Hour, my 70s, 80s, and 90s classic rock and classic metal music history show. The original was The Sweet Lost Angels, but Gamma Ray was covering that. Nico got 3 on that. Hikiri 3, Vanessa 3, Jesus 3, Bodan 3, Dutch 3, Rhonda 3, DJ Kimono got all 4, and Gator got 1 on that one for guessing the Gamma Ray. Cover number 3 was The Warning, covering Alanis Morissette's You Oughta Know. Very clean version of that one. Rhonda got 3 on that, Nico 3, Hikiri 3, Alejandro 3, Jesus 3, Vanessa 3, Dutch 3, Bodan 3, Gator 3, and Dreamstar 3 on that. Cover number 2 was Famous Underground, which features the singer from Slick Toxic in that one, of course. They were covering Megadeth's Peace Sells. Skyrocks got 3 on that, Rhonda 3, Hikiri 3, Nico 3, Alejandro 3, Vanessa 3, Jesus 3, Dutch 3, Bodan 3, Dreamstar 3, and Scully got 3 on that. And way back at the beginning, we heard Blacklist Union. They were covering Jackson, which also featured Lorraine Lewis of Femme Fatale. The original was by Billy Ed Wheeler and Jerry Lieber, but it was first performed by the Kingston Trio, plus Wheeler, which is the band with the singer in it, and Flat and Scruggs. But most people know the Johnny Cash and June Carter version, but that would be a cover of the song, so anyone who got that one right was right on with that one, so that was a really tough one. Rhonda got 3 in that. Derek 3, Jesus 3, Hikiri 3, Blaze 3, Nico 3, Vanessa 3, and I gave Dreamstar 3 1 for guessing the Johnny Cash and June Carter thing. But congratulations to those who got points this week, and once again, congratulations to Hikiri for winning the May competition. Anyway, we're down to the last little bit of the show, but I got some music from Nemesis from their 2025 album Eye for Eye. We'll hear Hell's Last Kiss, followed by a new one from Illumishade called Paralyzed, and another one from Ugly Kid Joe's Stairway to Hell. We heard a song earlier to celebrate the anniversary on June 5th, 2012. Great EP from them. We'll hear No One Survives. Still to come, some Alice in Chains and some On Lap and a bunch of others, but first here's some Nemesis for you. Crank it loud.

Just love that. That is Ugly Kid Joe, No One Survives, from their EP Stairway to Hell, released digitally June 5th, 2012. A month later, it was released on physical versions. But great EP, the first EP from them since their Ugly As a Wannabe EP that kicked them off back in 1991. And it was the follow-up to Motel California in 1996. Since then, they put up two full-length albums that are pretty good as well, Uglier Than They Used to Be in 2015, and their last one, Rad Wings of Destiny, which is also awesome. And of course, Stairway to Hell, a play on AC/DC's Highway to Hell there. Anyway, that puts me out of time, so I want to thank everybody for tuning in. Make sure you check out my other show, Rich Embry's Power Hour, 70s, 80s, and 90s, classic rock and classic metal. I'm going to leave you with two tracks, a classic from Alice in Chains that was released on June 7th, 1992. I'm talking about the single Wood from Alice in Chains. And we'll close out with a Japanese band called Lady Baby. They are a Japanese kawaii metal band. I'm going to send that out to our Japanese listeners, Hikari and Nico, who listen regularly. The new song is called, I'm not going to say it in Japanese, but in English it's A Flower Is One Monomi or something like that. But great song nonetheless. So we'll leave you with the Alice in Chains and Lady Baby. Thanks so much for tuning in. Stay sexy. Keep those horns up high and always, always, always crank it loud. Stick around. More great DJs and tunes coming up.

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Smoking weed, doing coke, drinking beers. Pack her ass, smoke up, man. Time to kick back, drink some beers, and smoke some weed.

Good morning. It is Tuesday morning right here on Digital Revolution Radio, and you're tuned in to the Dark Side Rock Radio Show. I'm EJ Hollywood Hayes, and I'll be taking you into the 10 o'clock hour with some of the best independent rock and metal out there. That's right. We're cruising through the independent power hour right here on Digital Revolution Radio. We also got a double shot coming your way. That was some Invisible Wounds with Behind the Haze. Check out this one called Unraveling. You can check out Behind the Haze at the Brass Mug July 10th. I'll have more information coming up on that.

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1: 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Then, Saturday, from noon to 4 p.m., we sail into the high noon yacht rock cruise with 2 hours of the smoothest yacht rock, followed by 2 hours of the heaviest independent rock and metal to close out the weekend. So turn it up, throw your horns in the air, and get ready, because the dark side is coming for you. Let's do this.

Oh, yeah, that's a little Paralandra. Give me a reason. I tell you what the reason is here. We've been having lots of kick-ass female-fronted bands in our rotation lately, and I love it, I love it, I love it. Speaking of which, here's Gray. Song's called Underdog. Stick around. Top of the hour, we got Doc Rock's 101, Metal Shop 101 coming up next right here on Digital Revolution Radio.

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Hey, kids, how you guys doing? I hope everybody's doing well. Anyways, man, we got some cool stuff for you guys today on the show. A lot of brand new music came in. So, with that being said, but first, before we get into all that, I want to thank you guys for all the happy birthday wishes from around the world. You guys are absolutely amazing, and they just keep coming. Thank you. Thank you. So, kicking the show off, Voodoo Mirage with Shadows That Haunt Me, 51 Boneyard, access denied. Decibel Dogs coming in from Florida with Day Zero, killer tune, man. Rumor has it, they have a brand new one coming out soon. Electric Sweet coming in from Germany, killer tune, written about the singer's mom, who unfortunately passed away. It's called I Remember You. Eating on Fire with Queen Bee, and kicking the show out, Six String Revolver for a song called, their single called Quicksand. And speaking of Six String Revolver, Raven Kane, the lead singer of Six String, will be here next week on the Metal Shop 101, so watch for it. Anyways, we are going to get into some pretty cool new stuff. Lydia from Crowley, she is back. Crowley UK, man. I love this band. I think they're absolutely phenomenal. They had to take a little hiatus for a little bit because from what I've read and from what I understand, Lydia blew her vocal cords out, so she had to take a little bit of a break. But they're back. I got a brand new single called Queen of the May. I got some of that new except for you, Fast as a Shark. Doro with a new single, Bad Blood. Blade of Thorns coming up with War, some Kingdom of Giants, and The Devil Wears Nada. Pretty cool. And Midnight Hellion, they redid Megadeth's The Conjuring. Midnight Hellion is currently out on the road right now with Anvil, so make sure you guys check them out. They are absolutely phenomenal. And they're not a cover band. They have originals, too. They just covered Megadeth. And I got some brand new Crawling Solo coming up. I Would Love to Hate You. So keep it tuned in, locked on, and rocking on right here on the Metal Shop 101. Here's Crowley UK, Queen of the May, right here.

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Growing Solo, I Would Love to Hate You, Midnight Hellion, with their version of Megadeth's The Conjuring. The Devil Wears Nada, Victoria, very cool stuff. Kingdom of Giants, pretty awesome band. Respawn, Blade of Thorns with War. The Queen of Metal, the all-reigning Queen of Metal, Doro, with their brand new single, Bad Blood. Except Fast as a Shark, their new single. And coming in, kicking that rock block off, Crowley UK with Queen of the May. Absolutely phenomenal. Glad Lydia is back to good health. Like I said, she blew her vocal cords out and needed time to recuperate and heal. So Crowley UK is back. Anyways, we are going to get into some more new stuff. You guys ready? If you guys have not checked out this band yet, Apocalypse, you need to check them out. It's Ira Black. We all know Ira from Violence and many other projects he's been with. I've met Ira a couple times at shows. Absolutely great guy. He's got a brand new debut band out called Apocalypse, and I'm going to play you guys a new single called Intelligence, which is just absolutely killer. Then my good friends, the Keller Band, my brothers, my sisters, hot off of the Whiskey a Go-Go show that was sold out with Power Man 5000. They got a brand new single out, and you're hearing it here first with, it's called Leave Me Alone. Tom Morello coming in with Adjourn It. New Anthrax is for the kids. We'll do some Castle Rat Wolf. So keep it tuned in, locked on, rocking on right here on the Metal Shop 101. Check out this brand new Ira Black Apocalypse. This band is crushing it.

Some pretty cool stuff there from my friends over at Brave Words Records, bravewordsrecords.bandcamp.com. So go check them out. Anyways, Dare Force, Black Thorn, Bible Black, Painted Black. Faith and Fire with America. Very cool stuff. And it's all courtesy of Brave Words Records. I got two more for you. It's going to be time for me to get on out of here. David Reese, my good man David Reese. You might know him from Bangalore Choir and many other projects. One of his first albums, Circle of Silence, man. Absolutely killer album. Need to go check it out. Jimmy Waldo and Steve Rosin with Fire Burns Twice, featuring Paul Shortino. Another one from Brave Words Records Bandcamp. Go check them out. So, with that being said, I hope you guys enjoyed the show. I hope you guys enjoyed all the new music. Anyways, keep them horns up. Keep that head banging. Wear that battle jacket proudly. Crank that volume to 11. Rip the knob off. Do whatever it is you got to do to annoy your neighbors. But keep it metal. And keep it tuned in, locked on, and rocking on. Right here on your favorite radio station. Here's David Reese's Circle of Silence. This is Living Above the Law.

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Some rare Dio kicking off the Hard, Heavy, and Hair Show, the ultimate radio show for true fans of heavy rock. My name is Pariah Burke, and I'm your host on this journey through 2 hours, 6 decades of hard rock, heavy metal, and hairy glam. Coming up is new music by Blacklist Union, Spread Eagle, A Perfect Circle, Dan Byrne, Electric Guitars, and more. You think it's a Johnny Cash original, but it's not. When OnlyFans and rock stardom overlap, a Mutt Lang tribute, Rare Hair from Firehouse, Def Leppard, Kix, Dio, Cinderella, and more. Who needs a label? LA hard rockers who chart all by themselves. All of that and more coming up in the next 1 hour 55 minutes. Right now, she's sticky sweet with Motley Crue on Hard, Heavy, and Hair.

Once upon a time, I thought threesomes would get old, but no matter how many I have, they never get old. That was Warrant, Love in Stereo. This is Poison, Let Me Go to the Show, a song with a whole new meaning these

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3: Ready for your first cover song of the week clue? Remember, the first clue is always the hardest. This week's original song was written by two men, a West Virginia-born poet and playwright named Billy Ed Wheeler, and one half of one of the most celebrated songwriting duos in rock and roll history, a man whose previous credits include Hound Dog, Jailhouse Rock, and Kansas City. Wheeler recorded the song himself in 1963. Almost nobody remembers his version, though. What happened 4 years later made absolutely sure of that. That's your clue. What song was that? More and easier clues later. The Rock Queen of the Week is next.
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0: This is Death of Me by Dan Byrne.

For your second cover song of the week clue, let's talk about the covering artists, plural. The female vocalist on this cover made her name as the frontwoman of the hard rock band Femme Fatale. She later disbanded the group to step in as vocalist for Vixen, before once again resurrecting Femme Fatale in 2025. Now, in her 60s, she's built a thriving OnlyFans following, which is either rock and roll as hell or proof that the game never ends. Probably both. She's joining a Los Angeles independent hard rock band whose frontman grew up on the New York Dolls and the Ramones, moved to LA with nothing but his guitar, and cut his teeth in a Seattle-flavored outfit connected to one of grunge's most tragic legends, not Kurt Cobain. His band's 2023 album, Letters from the Psych Ward, produced multiple number one singles on Billboard's rock chart, without a single major label dollar behind it. Who are these artists teaming up for the brand new cover song? Think about it, more clues later. The Triple Shot kicks off the second hour of Hard, Heavy, and Hair, right after Ghost dances us macabre out of this first hour.

0: Break out the Aquanet and choose leather or spandex, black or neon, boots or stilettos, panties or no panties. I know what I prefer. 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
1: Everybody is on. Bartender, line them up. It's time for a triple shot. See if you can guess what all three of these songs have in common.

In order, you just heard Def Leppard, Rock Rock Till You Drop, AC/DC, You Shook Me All Night Long, and then, and don't hate me, Nickelback, If Today Was Your Last Day. What do all three of those songs have in common? Some triple shot connections are easy, others challenging. This is one of the latter. Have a think on it. What all three songs have in common is superstar rock producer Robert Mutt Lang, who produced Def Leppard albums High and Dry, Hysteria, and of course, the one from which Rock Rock hails, Def Leppard's 1984 comeback album, Pyromania. He also produced several AC/DC records, including Back in Black, and the Nickelback album from before everyone hated Nickelback, Dark Horse. This is Starless, the newest from A Perfect Circle on Hard, Heavy, and Hair with me, Pariah Burke.

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1: Pariah Burke on the Hard, Heavy, and Hair Show. He's a big hit at bachelorette parties. Trust me, he did me, I mean mine. 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And my maid of honor, that skank.
0: She's a mean mistreater, and you just can't leave her alone. Ah, this is Great White on Hard, Heavy, and Hair.

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0: For your third and final cover song of the week clue, let's talk about the song itself. You've heard this song. You almost certainly think it was written by and originally recorded by the Man in Black and his wife. You're not alone, though, and you're not entirely wrong to feel that way. Their 1967 version was so definitive, so thoroughly theirs, that it buried Billy Ed Wheeler's 1963 original under the weight of pure legend. Johnny Cash and June Carter were deep in a very real, very public courtship when they recorded this song. Cash proposed to June on stage at a concert in February 1968. Their version hit number 2 on the country charts and won them a Grammy. It's a duet, a bickering, flirtatious back and forth between two people who can't help themselves. Do you know the song? No messing around, we're going to Jackson in the cover song of the week, next.
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0: Did you guess the cover song of the week, the covering artist and the original recording artist? This week's cover song of the week is Jackson, written by Billy Ed Wheeler and Jerry Lieber, first recorded by Wheeler in 1963, made immortal by Johnny Cash and June Carter Cash in 1967, and covered this week by Blacklist Union featuring Lorraine Lewis. And yes, the song is about Jackson MISSISSIPPI. Cash and Carter's version hit number 2 on the country charts and won them a Grammy for Best Country and Western Performance, Duo or Group in 1968. Cash proposed to June on stage that same year. She was Carter family royalty. He was the Man in Black. Together, they owned this song so completely that Wheeler's original, co-written by the man behind Hound Dog and Jailhouse Rock, still gets overlooked 6 decades later. Wheeler still cashed those royalty checks, though. Notably, Blacklist Union's cover follows the Cash and Carter version of the song rather than Wheeler's original. The slightly altered lyrics that Cash and Carter made their own are the ones you'll hear. Lorraine Lewis, frontwoman of Femme Fatale, former Vixen vocalist, current OnlyFans creator in her 60s, and as of 2025, back at the helm of a resurrected Femme Fatale, joins Blacklist Union's Tony West for this one. West grew up on New York Dolls and Ramones, moved to LA with nothing but his guitar, connected with Kevin Wood's Malfunction, and built Blacklist Union into one of the US's top independent rock acts, the hard way, all on their own. Songs from the LP Letters from the Psych Ward hit number 1 on Billboard's rock chart multiple times, but without a label, just independent on their own work. Here's Blacklist Union featuring Lorraine Lewis with Jackson, followed by the Billy Ed Wheeler original. I'm Pariah Burke. Billy Ed Wheeler wrote it, Johnny Cash owned it, and we're all just whoring around Jackson.
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That was Jackson, the 1963 Billy Ed Wheeler duetting with Joan Summer, following the cover song of the week by Blacklist Union featuring Lorraine Lewis. Right now it's Kix, and you better get it while it's hot.

If you missed any part of this show, you can stream it again on demand 25 hours a day, 8 days a week at hardheavyhair.com. My name is Pariah Burke. I'm your hard-talking, heavy-rocking hairball host and producer. Thank you for joining me. I'll see you back here next week on this station for another all-new Hard, Heavy, and Hair show. Soren Anderson and Micah Vandborg, in the form of their project called appropriately Electric Guitars, is going to play us out with a brand new song because we want to go out on a high note.

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Aussie rockers released back in 1980, in the summer of 1980. It was the first album to feature Brian Johnson as lead vocalist, taking over, of course, from Bon Scott, who passed in February of that year, earlier that year, 1980, sadly. So Brian Johnson took over, but today in history, of course, June 7th is the day, June 7th, 2004 is the day that that album reached double diamond status, which is over 20 million copies just in the US of A. So imagine the rest of the world. So massive, massive album for them. Welcome to another edition of Rich Embry's Retrograde here on your favorite station. What I do on this show, one of two shows I do for you. This one, mostly new metal and hard rock mixed with some classics and music history, of course. Our take cover game later in the show, which you get the chance to participate, to be part of the show. If you're listening on the Sunday live version, guess who did the original song, just the band, for 3 points. And if you can guess who is covering the song, you get a bonus point for 4 points per round. Congratulations to Hikiri, who won the May competition, got the most points in May. So congratulations to Hikiri. Rhonda came in second there. So you guys did pretty awesome. So we tabulate those points and we announce a winner at the end of the month. And again, Hikiri won for last month. So that'll be coming up a little bit later, but we got tons of new music from you, for you, from Accept, Electric Callboy featuring The Offspring, Axthe, Rock Justice featuring Doro, Moon Fever, Tom Morello featuring Serge Tankian, and Roman Morello as well. Famous Strangers, VBO, Kill the Lights, Self-Deception, Rexoria, Europe's back with another new song, Shinedown, of course, has new music out, Nemesis gave us some music, but it's a little bit older, but first time for us here on the show, Illumishade, and a whole bunch more. I'm going to start off with the Accept. It's a familiar song, though. You folks all probably heard this one. It is to celebrate their anniversary release, Teutonic Titans, 1976 to 2026, which is coming out in September. The song itself features Phil Anselmo, Kirk Hammett, Mickey D, Billy Sheehan. The song I'm talking about is Fast as a Shark. Then we're going to get naked back to 1999 with Methods of Mayhem. And we're going to celebrate Ugly Kid Joe's EP Stairway to Hell, which was released June 5th, 2012, with their song Devil's Paradise. But first, some classic Accept. Crack it.

Live from the tundra of the Great White North to your earholes. This is Rich Embury's Retrograde. Everything that rocks.

Fool's Paradise there from Ugly Kid Joe. Highly underrated EP from them, Stairway to Hell, released June 5th, 2012. Chock full of goodies. Maybe I'll play another one off of there a little bit later, but of course, folks remember them from the 80s/90s. I guess it'd be more 90s, 2000s in there. Everything About You, I Hate Everything About You, all that kind of stuff. So, great song. Bunch of good songs from them. They also did that cover that makes all dads and sons cry. Speaking of covers, of course, we got Take Cover coming up a little bit later. We got four or five covers for you today. Make you guess, see who's got their music chops up today. Brand new music from Electric Callboy just dropped on us, a new song featuring The Offspring called Let the Good Times Roll. And our friends MX The American from their 2025 album Monster. We'll hear back for more. And a new one from Axtie called Nothing But Pain in this trio. Just want to say hi to everybody who's dropping into the chats and discords. I appreciate you folks hanging with me on a Sunday fun day. Just a reminder, this show does replay through the week on many great stations as well. If you don't catch the live show and then goes to podcast after that on most major podcast apps. But the best way to listen is how you're listening right now. So I appreciate you. Let's kick it off with that new Electric Callboy and The Offspring.

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That is Nothing But Pain right here on Rich Embry's Retrograde. Before that, MX the American back for more. And starting off that trio, Electric Callboy featuring The Offspring, Let the Good Times Roll. Brand new music here on the show. Lots of it throughout the show. Thank you for joining me as always. But I do like to go back in time, a little bit of back in history for those who maybe weren't alive when this stuff was popular and they're missing out. So one of those bands was Faith No More. We're going to go back to their album Angel Dust. I should also mention that Axty has a new album coming out called The Pain Made Me Who I Am on August 21st on Napalm Records, if you want to check that out as well. But Angel Dust from Faith No More, the fourth studio album from the band, came out on June 8th, 1992. So tomorrow in history. So we're going to hear some Midlife Crisis from that, followed by a new one from Rock Justice featuring Doro Pesch. First in Line is the name of the song. Then we're going to go back in time to a cover. The original song by Russ Ballard from Argent. You know, the Hold Your Head Up guys. Back in 1970 on the self-titled debut album, they released Liar. Later that year, it was covered by one of my favorite bands of all time, Three Dog Night, on their Naturally album in 1970. So we're going to hear the Three Dog Night version. That is to celebrate the late Chuck Negron, who would have celebrated his birthday on June 8th, born 1942, but we sadly lost him earlier this year in February of 2026 at the age of 83. Still to come, we got some Drowning Pool, Moon Fever, Cuff, Tom Morello, Vince Neil, Famous Strangers, Rats, VBO, Iron Maiden, and more. But first, some classic Faith No More.

0: I have a suggestion.
1: 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Flora recognizes my grandma.
0: But Dog River has always been a farming community. I think that we should build something that would show how proud we are of our agricultural heritage.
2: There you go. Now we're cooking.
0: My suggestion is we should build a hoe.
2: World's biggest hoe?
0: It could be coming up out of the earth, covered with topsoil.
3: Now it's a big dirty hoe.
2: Okay, you know what? Hold up just a second. Hang on. I don't know if this hoe thing is such a great idea. How about a big shovel?
3: That's almost the same thing.
4: Jeez, Brent. First you tried to steal my idea, now you're taking hers.
3: Yeah, Brent. Why don't you look Fitzy's grandma in the eye and give her one good reason why this town can't build a great big dirty hoe.
2: Got it. Fitzy, are you really okay with us building the world's biggest...
5: What was I gonna say, Brent? She's my grandma! My grandma!
6: The tourist attraction that the committee has decided to build is the world's biggest hoe.
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0: Now we'll move on. Shame on you! Why do you youngsters always have to have such filthy mouths?

Chuck Negron there. That is Three Dog Night and their version of Liar from Naturally from 1970. Before that, Rock Justice, brand new song featuring Doro Pesch, First in Line. And starting on with a classic from Faith No More, Midlife Crisis, to celebrate Angel Dust. The album released June 8th, 1992. Did very well for the band at the time. I remember it being all over radio and video, etc. Eventually went gold in the US and the UK. Speaking of songs that did very well for the band, how about Drowning Pool, Bodies, and their album Sinner, which came out June 5th, 2001. That album went platinum in the US. And we're going to hear their song Bodies, followed by a new one from Moon Fever called Bury Me, and our friends in Cuff from their Chapter 1 album. We'll hear Cosmic Cowboy. But again, stick around. We got five covers for you coming up a little bit later. I think a few of them are going to be a little easy, but I always say that, and we'll see. Sometimes you get the tough ones and can't get the easy ones, so I'm at a loss sometimes. So, but we'll see how you do. And again, congratulations to Kiri, who finished first in May with the most points. Still got some classics from Vince Neil, Rat, Iron Maiden, and more, but some also some brand new music from Famous Strangers, Tom Morello, and Serge Tankian with Roman Morello, VBO, or Vice Business Only. It's their new song. Kill the Lights has a killer new metal song or hardcore song, whatever you want to call it. Self Deception's got new music. Rexoria, Europe. Lots of great new music on the show today, but we're going to go back with an oldie but a goodie. Let the body

0: when you go into these neighborhoods, man, you gotta have your stuff all together, man. 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You know, everybody throws their bad looks at you, you know?
1: Man. I feel like we should go eat tacos now or something.
0: Want me to teach you some Spanish words, man?
1: Okay.
0: Okay, but like when you see a real good friend, you know, like you say, hey, pendejo, how you doing? Try it.
1: Hey, pendejo, how you doing?
0: Yeah, that's close enough, man.
1: What does that mean?
0: Oh, that means my real good friend.
2: How's that again?
0: Pendejo, man.
2: Pendejo.
0: Yeah. Then say, bend over, pendejo. Hey, Holmes. You got a nice yard.
1: Yeah, see ya, pendejos.

from their new album, Chapter One, that is Cuff with Cosmic Cowboy, Cuff from Virginia. And they kind of give me some Vain vibes from the 80s. I don't know if you remember Vain, the Beat the Bullet band, but very Vainish vibes there, but I like it. I definitely like it. So for that, Moon Fever, brand new music from them. They are from Seattle, Washington. The new song we heard was Bury Me, and starting off with a classic from Drowning Pool. Their album Sinner came out June 5th, 2001. Of course, we heard the smash hit Bodies to start off that trio. Lots of new music for you, so we're going to hit you with yet another one. Tom Morello is back with brand new music. This time, it's featuring Serge Tankian, System of a Down, and Roman Morello, his son. So we're going to hear the song Adjourn It, followed by a classic from Vince Neil from the 1992 album Exposed, and a brand new one from Canadians Famous Strangers. They've got a self-titled album coming out in August, so look for that. But they've dropped the song on us, Ghosts of Men, which we'll hear in this trio. But first, some brand new music from Tom Morello, Serge Tankian, and Roman Morello.

0: Hey Decker, this is Vince Neil. Hey, want to say happy birthday, brother. This is actually from Christian Mom, Ethan, and Blake. So keep on rocking, shout the devil, and do some feel good stuff at four in big old 4-0, you man. All right, see you later.
1: Hey, man, what are you talking about? What are you talking about, man? I tell you what, fat kid's always a funny one, man. Is it dang old John Candy, John Belushi, knife and fork, dug their grave, man.

Oops, I think my edit got cut off there a little bit. Oops. Anyway, that was Famous Strangers with their latest song, Ghosts of Men. Again, their self-titled album coming out August 21st. And have you seen the press photo of the band? Looks like somebody got, like, a sale of those metal O-rings that you put on, like, clothing and stuff, because they're covered in it. From their pants to their battle vests, covered in those little O-rings all over them. You have to see the picture to know what I'm talking about, but it's pretty, it's a little overboard, but still looks cool nonetheless, and a great song. Can't wait to hear more from the new album from those guys. I'll get a better version of that song. I'm not sure why it's cut off, but somehow it got cut off. Anyway, for that Vince Neil, you're invited, but your friend can't come. Of course, folks, remember that from the Pauly Shore and Brendan Fraser movie Encino Man back in the day. Of course, Dreamstar mentioned that. And of course, off of his album, which did not too bad back in the day. 1992, Exposed was the name of the album, so pretty good. Starting off with some Tom Morello featuring Serge Tankian and Roman Morello, Adjourn It. Great song from them. You're hearing Rat in the background. Everybody knows who listens to my show how much I love the Rat. And of course, summer always reminds me of Rat. I don't know why, just does. Maybe just how they release their albums or whatever through the years. But when I think of summer, I think of Rat. That's one of the bands that brings me happiness in summertime. But sadly, one of the main songwriters of all their biggest hits and guitarist Robin Crosby passed on June 6, 2002. He had contracted AIDS back in the 90s, but was also a heroin user, and sadly we lost him on June 6, 2002. But the songs remain. We're going to hear something off 1988's Reach for the Sky, Bottom Line, followed by a brand new song from VBO, or Vice Business Only, which is a new band fronted by power metal band singer Francesco, who fronts Windrose, and an electronic musician named Simone. Great song called Monsters. We'll follow it up with a brand new song from Kill the Lights. So the new song called Panic Blooms. A nice heavy one. I think you're going to like, but a classic from Rat to kick it off.

Hello, an update from Finland. The snow is gone and the sunshine is back. And what are we getting from that? The mosquito attack, and that sucks. That's why I'm listening to Rich Embry playing Everything That Rocks.

Killer Lights there featuring a former Bullet From My Valentine drummer and the singer formerly from Throw the Fight there. The latest single, Panic Blooms, brand new music from them right here on Rick Emery's Retrograde. Before that, VBO, aka Vice Business Only, with their song Monsters. Again, that band fronted by the frontman from Windrose. And starting off with some Rat, Bottom Line, going out to the late Robin Crosby, who sadly passed June 6, 2002. Rest in power. Gonna pay tribute to start off this next trio to drummer Nico McBrain. His birthday was recently as well, June 5th, 1952. Of course, you guys know him probably most from Iron Maiden. So we're going to hear something off of one of my favorite Maiden albums, Somewhere in Time, from 1986. Followed by some new music from Self-Deception from their latest album, One of Us, the latest single, Break. And we're going to go back in time with some Deep Purple to close out this trio from their album, Deep Purple in Rock, which came out June 5th, 1986. 70. Still to come, new Rexora, Europe, Shinedown, some classics from Avenged Sevenfold, Queens of the Stone Age, Stone Temple Pilots, and more, as well as some Nemesis, some Alice in Chains. Of course, our take cover game coming up in a couple sets here, so if you want to play along on the Sunday version, get in your station chat room or Discord server if they have one. If not, you can DM me while the song is playing on any of the social media apps at Rich Embry. Very easy to do. I should get them here in the out of control room as the song is playing. If you can guess who did the original, just the band, that's all I need. I don't need the song title, I just need the band. You get 3 points, and then a bonus point if you can guess who is covering the song. Again, just the band. And again, congratulations to Hikari, who got the most points in May, so congratulations to them. Gonna start off this next trio, as I said, with classic from Iron Maiden, and I know you love it, Wasted Years.

Released a few months before I was even born on June 5th, 1970. I was born later in September of that year. But the first studio album featuring the Mark II lineup of the band, Ritchie Blackmore, Ian Gillan, Roger Glover, John Lord, and Ian Paice. Classic album from them. Of course, we heard Speed King. Before that, brand new music from Self Deception, Break. And starting out with some Iron Maiden, Wasted Years. To celebrate Nico McBrain's recent birthday, June 5th, 1952. And we're back to some new songs. Start this one. Actually, all three of these are new, in fact. The first one from the latest album, the fourth studio album, Fallen Dimension, from the Swedish melodic power metal symphonic metal band Rexoria, was just released in May on Black Lodge Records. We'll hear their song Metallic Rain from that. Europe is back with a brand new album called Come This Madness, which comes out September 25th. Speaking of September, 2 days before my birthday, on the September 25th, 2026, a 12th studio album from the band. We've already heard one song from the album here on the show. We're going to hear the second song, The Cult of Ignorance. I'll close out this trio with a new one from the latest Shinedown album, which just came out, 8. We'll hear Deep End. Then we got one more set before the take cover, so if you want to participate, if you're listening to the Sunday version of the show, get in your station's chat or Discord, or again, you can DM me on the social media to play along. But before we get to that take cover, we'll hear classics from Avenged Sevenfold, Queens of the Stone Age, and Stone Temple Pilots, but let's start with these three new ones first. Rexoria,

Now why don't all you little idiots press your faces up against the speakers and blow?

On Rich Humphrey's Retrograde, Deep End from their latest 8. Can't go wrong with a little Shine Down. Before that, brand new Europe, The Cult of Ignorance. That is off their upcoming 12th studio album. The Swedish hard rockers are releasing a new album, of course. Joey Tempest, John Norum and crew. September 25th, 2026, the album will drop on us. We've already heard 2 tracks from the album so far, One on One and this one, The Cult of Ignorance. Before that, we heard new music from Rexoria, Metallic Rain. Speaking of rain, I just got the rain alarm on my phone telling me we're going to get rain here pretty soon. So don't have to water the garden today. It's going to do it from heaven. So all good in the hood here. Love it. 3 more tunes before we get to this week's Take Cover game. If you want to participate, if you want to play along, if you want to interact, of course, if you're listening on any day but Sunday, the replays through the week. You can play along in your head for funsies, but you got to be listening to the Sunday live version to play along, sadly. But those of you listening to the podcast after the fact or the replays all week, you can still have fun with it for sure. But we're going to have 5 covers today, but 3 songs before we get to that, some classics. The first being from my son's favorite band, Avenged Sevenfold. Their album City of Evil dropped on us yesterday in history, June 6, 2005, the 3rd studio album from the band. We'll hear Bat Country, followed by some Queens of the Stone Age. Their album Rated R, also known as Rated X or Rated RX, came out yesterday in history as well, June 6, 2000. And we'll hear the song The Lost Art of Keeping a Secret. And to close out this trio, an oldie but a goodie, from the early 90s, from Stone Temple Pilots, from their album Purple, came out today in history, June 7th, 1994. We'll hear the song Vaseline. First, crank it loud for some Avenged Sevenfold.

0: Oh no, not again. The creature stirs. Oh God, I think it's gonna be a gusher.
1: This is the sixth time in an hour. Oh God.
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1: See, I have to take care of it. Or else I'm going to explode. Just excuse me while I
2: Time now, man.
1: Oh God! Oh, God! This is the best!
0: Oh God!
4: Oh yes! You know what that intro means? It is time for Take Cover right here on Rich Embry's Retrograde. 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If you're listening on Sunday. Otherwise, you can DM me on social media if your station doesn't have one of those. What you got to do is, while the song is playing, be the first to answer, who is the original artist? Who is the original band? I don't need the song title, just the band. You get 3 points for that. And if you can guess who is covering the band name as well, you get an extra point. So 4 points per round. If you're just DMing me, you don't have to be the first to answer because you'll be the only one answering there. So you'll get the points regardless if you get it right. But if you're in the station's chat room or Discord, of course, you got to be the first one to answer to get the points. Going to have 5 of them for you, so we're going to play them back to back to back. But before we get to that, of course, we just heard Stone Temple Pilots, as I said, Vaseline from that massive 6x platinum album released today in history, June 7th, 1994. 6x platinum and went to number one. People forget how huge that album was. Before that, Rated R from Queens of the Stone Age, released June 6, 2000. We heard The Lost Art of Keeping a Secret. Of course, that album, Nick Oliveri and Joss Holm, had Mark Lenigan from the Screaming Trees joining on vocals for one of the songs, and even Rob Halford helped with the backing vocals on one of their songs on there as well, Feel Good Hit of the Summer. So great album from them. And of course, City of Evil from Avenged Sevenfold, released June 6, 2005. We heard Bat Country. So here we go. Here's Take Cover. You're playing along. Play along. 5 in a row. Here's cover number 1.

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1: I want you to know that I'm happy for you. I

last one for sure, bunch of you, but let's see how you folks did on this week's Take Cover. The last one there was a toughie, but some of you might recognize the song by Bauhaus, Bela Lugosi's Dead. That was the original. That was covered by Opera IX. Opera 9. Derek got 3 on that. Nico 3. Rhonda 3. Hakiri 3. Dutch 3. Bodan 3. Denise 3. Vanessa 3. And Leonie got 3. Cover number 4 was a new one from Gamma Ray. I actually played the original this past Wednesday on Power Hour, my 70s, 80s, and 90s classic rock and classic metal music history show. The original was The Sweet Lost Angels, but Gamma Ray was covering that. Nico got 3 on that. Hikiri 3, Vanessa 3, Jesus 3, Bodan 3, Dutch 3, Rhonda 3, DJ Kimono got all 4, and Gator got 1 on that one for guessing the Gamma Ray. Cover number 3 was The Warning, covering Alanis Morissette's You Oughta Know. Very clean version of that one. Rhonda got 3 on that. Nico 3, Hikiri 3, Alejandro 3, Jesus 3, Vanessa 3, Dutch 3, Bodan 3, Gator 3, and Dreamstar 3 on that. Cover number 2 was Famous Underground, which features the singer from Slick Toxic in that one, of course. They were covering Megadeth's Peace Sells. Skyrocks got 3 on that. Rhonda 3, Hikiri 3, Nico 3, Alejandro 3, Vanessa 3, Jesus 3, Dutch 3, Bodan 3, Dreamstar 3, and Scully got 3 on that. And way back at the beginning, we heard Blacklist Union. They were covering Jackson, which also featured Lorraine Lewis of Femme Fatale. The original was by Billy Ed Wheeler and Jerry Lieber, but it was first performed by the Kingston Trio, plus Wheeler, which is the band with the singer in it, and Flatt and Scruggs. But most people know the Johnny Cash and June Carter version, but that would be a cover of the song, so

Eye. We'll hear Hell's Last Kiss, followed by a new one from Illumishade called Paralyzed, and another one from Ugly Kid Joe, Stairway to Hell. We heard a song earlier to celebrate the anniversary on June 5th, 2012. Great EP from them. We'll hear No One Survives. Still to come, some Alice in Chains and some On Lap and a bunch of others. But first, here's some Nemesis for you. Crank it loud.

Just love that. That is Ugly Kid Joe, No One Survives, from their EP Stairway to Hell, released digitally June 5th, 2012. A month later, it was released on physical versions. But great EP, the first EP from them since their Ugly As They Want to Be EP that kicked them off back in 1991. And it was the follow-up to Motel California in 1996. Since then, they put up two full-length albums that are pretty good as well, Uglier Than They Used to Be in 2015, and their last one, Rad Wings of Destiny, which is also awesome. And of course, Stairway to Hell, a play on AC/DC's Highway to Hell there. Anyway, that puts me out of time, so I want to thank everybody for tuning in. Make sure you check out my other show, Rich Embry's Power Hour, 70s, 80s, and 90s, classic rock and classic metal. I'm going to leave you with two tracks, a classic from Alice in Chains that was released on June 7th, 1992. I'm talking about the single Wood from Alice in Chains. And we'll close out with a Japanese band called Lady Baby. They are a Japanese kawaii metal band. I'm going to send that out to our Japanese listeners, Hikari and Nico, who listen regularly. The new song is called, I'm not going to say it in Japanese, but in English it's A Flower Is One Monomi or something like that. But great song nonetheless. So we'll leave you with the Alice in Chains and Lady Baby. Thanks so much for tuning in. Stay sexy. Keep those horns up high and always, always, always crank it loud. Stick around. More great DJs and tunes coming up.

French noise, smoking weed, doing coke, drink your beers, pack her ass, smoke good man, time to kick back, drink some beers, and smoke some weed.

Oh yeah, you're tuned in to Digital Revolution Radio. And that was Rich Embry and Retrograde rocking you through that workday. But now, it is time to cut loose off of the job, and the Dead Rebel Radio Show is here to roll you home with some rockin' jams, all right? It's tough out there, man. Traffic's rough. It's hot out there. I tell you what, don't get trampled underfoot in that rat race. Here's your daily double shot of Led Zeppelin.

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1: 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Here's Thin Lizzy.

Oh yeah, you're tuned in to Digital Revolution Radio, and we are keeping it classic for your evening commute. Little bit of Styx for you with Renegade. Had some Cars, a little bit of Blondie in there, heard some Rush. Good stuff. Heart and Yes and all that stuff, man. But now we're going to bring it back to our man Jimmy. Here is Voodoo Child.

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Oh yeah, grungy little double shot for you here on Digital Revolution Radio. Tell you what, I am not done listening to little Chris Cornell. How about some Audio Slave?

Oh yeah, grunging out to a little Days of the New here on Digital Revolution Radio. We banged out a little bit of Silverchair. Oh yeah, man, we had some Chains, the Breeders, some of the Meat Puppets, a little Audio Slave, and we kicked it off with our regular double shot of Soundgarden. But now we are taking it down to the jam, the Pearl Jam. Here's Black.

Oh yeah, that was live. And we are always live here on the Dead Rebel Radio Show at Digital Revolution Radio. And now, it is time. We are blasting off into the 80s.